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1: Eagles is DJ Missy.
0: Checking in on this Top Tuesday. We came to work, do two things today.
1: What's that, Ink?
0: Play these hits.
1: And to make sure the hits don't stop.
0: Man, we're going to have some special studio guests. What else? Y'all make some noise.
1: Yeah.
0: We ain't want to work alone today.
1: I'm telling you, we had something going on. And we decided to just tell our listeners to come to work, to stay at work with us.
0: How you love that? Mm-hmm. All right, we fed them, though, by the way. You know what I'm saying? We did feed them, folks.
1: We fed them. They good. We ain't had no drink yet, but.
0: I like that yet.
1: Yeah.
0: Are we going to get the drinks flowing, yes or no?
1: Yeah.
0: All right, stick by your radio. It's the biggest show in the city. You're posted on the corner. 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
10: 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Hughley. 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
0: Camp Duval is out right now.
2: It is.
0: Congratulations on Camp Duval.
2: Thank you so much.
1: How's the feedback been?
2: The feedback been good. Everybody, like, I have not heard not one bad thing. Because you know people love to criticize.
1: And they ain't going to say it to your face, though.
2: So. Well, I've been watching the stuff online.
1: Okay.
2: So they've been, they like, it's really a good movie, too.
0: It is.
2: It's going to be on all streams on where Apple TV and Paramount and Amazon on October the 30th. So everybody get to see it.
0: I did want to wait till we got on the radio and tell you this to your face. Because when I was watching the movie, I was like, man, I can't believe this is good. Count Duval out right now. Now, since we're talking about watching things, yesterday, DJ Mrs., you was talking about Tyler Perry and his new
1: doing life. And I'm going to say it again, sister. Your man not in the feds, okay? Your man not in prison. This is just a story that he set up. And I looked at Tyler Perry's post. And he said he made a movie like this to shine light on men who really don't get a second chance at life, especially at love, because you know how it go. But I still felt like he was romanticizing.
2: He was.
1: Bum stuff. It was still a good movie. The message behind it was beautiful. Seeing black love is beautiful, but just like I said yesterday, I'm tired of wrapping black love around trauma.
0: Yeah.
2: Yeah, because he slick got me wanting to, like, find, like, a virgin.
1: Yeah. And then before
2: he was a virgin. Mm-hmm. Yeah, he went to prison, like, he was, like, 15. Mm-hmm. I said, you know what, that might, my child, my soulmate might be.
1: You don't need no pen pal, Erica.
2: Oh, okay.
1: Okay.
0: A virgin? That's going to be interesting.
2: Yeah.
0: Hey, how many of y'all like Waffle House? Y'all eat Waffle House?
3: Yeah.
0: All right, I asked that question for a reason. We'll get to why in a moment. Stick by your radio. It's the biggest show in the city.
1: You posted on the corner.

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0: PostOnTheCorner.com is the website. All right, so before we went to break, I asked a question about Waffle House. Anybody like Waffle House?
1: Love Waffle House.
0: I know your order. What's your order?
2: A chicken meal. Hash brown.
3: Sausage, egg, and cheese, hash brown bowl, raisin toast, extra apple butter, please.
2: The all-star.
1: My number one, the number one all-star.
4: All-star, man.
1: With the grits, gotta have cheese grits.
5: Gotta go all-star. Gotta put the blueberries in the waffles, though.
1: Give me a dark waffle.
4: I go all-star. If I'm on the move, give me that grit ball.
1: And you gotta put some jalapeno.
0: What happened last time we went to Waffle House?
4: God, can I tell y'all one time? It was night. We was lit. We was outside late.
0: We was lit.
4: Okay. This man Incognito gonna go up to the Waffle House window and ask if they got avocado.
0: It was an accident. Here's why I brought up the Waffle House, y'all. Finesse two times went off on a Waffle House after the staff refused to serve him and his large crew at 5 a.m. in the morning.
4: Okay.
0: All right. It was 5 a.m. The Waffle House run turned into a heated confrontation after employees refused to serve him and his large group, saying they couldn't accommodate that many people. He questioned their work ethic, asking, "Why are you refusing us service? Because you ain't got no work ethic? We ain't doing nothing but ordering waffles, eggs, and sausage." You can kind of hear it in his voice when he say that. Mm-hmm. We ain't ordering
4: it's
0: that.
4: Milk.
0: It's some milk. Some canned milk. So the staff suggested another location, and he wasn't having it. The man just went all the way off. Here's the audio of what that sounded like.
6: Hey, it's 5 o'clock in the morning.
7: Hello.
6: We home. Listen. We came to this one.
4: I think in that type of situation, that late, y'all have to get them Waffle House workers grace. 9 times out of 10, it's only 2 people in there. Mm-hmm. One is cooking and one is at the register and one is trying to clean up. Like, people be coming in there drunk, angry, loud, happy, mad, sad. They come in the Waffle House with it. Y'all have to get them workers grace.
0: It's the biggest show in the city. You post it on the corner.
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15: Hey, yo, this is D.O. 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
15: 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Hughley. 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
1: I'm DJ Mrs.
0: All right, DJ Mrs. We got a live studio audience with us today.
1: What's up?
0: We got the best listeners on the radio.
1: They're going to pull up on us every time. Promise you that.
0: Okay. How do y'all feel about the WNBA Finals? The dream is going.
2: All the way.
0: Yep. Going
1: all the way. For real. Uh-huh. Did y'all see the Hawks post? They congratulatory post?
0: Mm-mm. Somebody saw it. What do you think about it?
3: Hey, I'm Bree. I'm from Jamaica. I saw the post and I was wondering, why are the guys on the poster? It's about the girl. Right. Are there two guys on a girl's poster?
1: They put the, and then they put finals, and then put the Hawks logo and the Dream logo, and then got all the boys and the girls hooping together. This ain't about y'all, Hawks, because y'all got wolves on by New York.
4: Let them girls have their money.
1: In the dream, come on.
3: They'll get to the finals. Ooh. The poster.
0: Ooh. Ooh, the closest.
5: Well, you know, I'm thinking, you know, it's your boy Zion Moore. Look, I'm thinking possibly it's for a marketing standpoint, right? From the marketing, maybe they're going to get a little bit more, you know, recognition with the Hawks alongside them.
1: No, I received it like that when I first seen it, too.
5: Yeah,
1: I received it like that when I seen it, because at the end of the day, we know the NBA is still a bigger branch than the WNBA. So I definitely looked at it when I seen it, but for these women to make it this far, selling out State Farm Arena, leaving Gateway, all of those type of things like that, it was just a perfect moment to put them on the pedestal.
5: Right.
1: And not shine light on the guys. We know the Hawks are a good team. Like, we know what they're capable of, but it's like, this is the year of the dream.
0: Yes. Right. That's different. We want to hear how you feel about it. 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
0: Hey, yo, this is D.O. 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
0: Hey, yo, this is D.O. Hughley. 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
0: Hey, yo, this is D.O. Hughley. There is an election coming up. 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
0: Hey, yo, this is D.O. Hughley. 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
0: Hey, yo, this is D.L. Hughley. 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

0: tonight, I promise you, we got the best listeners on the radio. 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
2: Hey, hello.
0: What's up? Who is this?
2: What's up? This is Keys. How you doing?
3: Good, Keys. How you doing? You trying to get in on this topic of the day?
2: Yes, I am.
3: Okay, so do you think matching energy is always necessary?
2: Yes, I do. I mean, because energies don't match. I mean, everything else is obsolete. You first got to vibe first together before anything else.
3: Well, I appreciate you for calling us, period.
2: Post it on the corner.
0: 1-844-426-POTC.
3: Do you think matching energy is always necessary?
0: What's up, Ari? Where you posting on the corner at?
4: Lithia Springs.
3: All right, Ari. So I'm inside my topic of the day right now. I need your opinion. Can you help me out?
4: Yes, I can.
3: Okay, so do you think matching energy is always necessary?
4: Of course it is, especially when, you know, you're going out together or just hanging inside. You know, you always got to match that energy, especially when you're with friends or family.
3: Thank you, sister, for calling us.
4: Of course.
0: We're inside our topic of the day.
3: Do you think matching energy is always necessary?
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1: November 3rd is your chance to make a difference. 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Exercise your right and honor those who came before us.
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0: 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Who is this?
1: It's Jazzy B from ATL.
2: Period, boo. So I'm inside the topic of the day. I need your opinion. Can you help me out?
1: So what I need to help you with.
2: Okay, so look, do you think matching energy is always a necessary thing?
1: Most definitely.
2: Why you say that?
1: Because if you can't match my energy, I don't want it.
2: Okay.
1: And if I don't feel in your energy, I don't want it.
2: Period. Well, thank you, Jazzy, for calling us. We appreciate you.
0: What's your name?
1: Chrissy.
2: Hey, Chrissy. So look, I'm inside the topic of the day, sis. I need your advice. Can you help me out? Okay, do you think matching energy is always necessary?
3: To a certain extent.
2: Okay, why you say that?
3: Because sometimes everything don't need a reaction.
2: Hello? I feel that. Because it don't.
3: Period.
2: Okay, sis, where you posted on the corner at?
3: Riverdale, Georgia.
2: Period.
0: Thank you,
4: boo. Yo, yo, yo, what's poppin'? 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Congratulations to Incognito and DJ Misses for having the biggest show in the city posted on the corner.
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13: Hey, yo, this is D.O. 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
13: 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Hughley. 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

0: 1-844-426-POTC. Who is this?
1: Kanaja.
0: Hey, Kanaja, DJ Mrs. inside. The topic of the day. You can help her out.
1: Yeah.
2: Okay, so sis, do you think matching energy is always necessary?
1: No.
2: Why you say that?
1: Because, honestly, if... I don't know how to explain it. Not necessarily.
2: Okay, like, I feel it. Because it's like, I don't want to match no negative energy. Now, if you giving me the negative energy, I might match you depending on the situation, though. I might match your energy.
1: Depending on the situation.
2: Okay. Well, thank you for calling us, sis.
1: You're welcome.
0: 1-844-426-POTC. Who is this?
3: This is Pat Lowe calling from Stone Mountain.
2: Period, Pat. So I'm inside the topic of the day. I need some advice. Can you help me out?
3: Sure.
2: Okay, so do you think matching energy is always necessary?
3: Not all the time. I say 50-50.
2: Why you say that?
3: Because, I mean, you got to think, you can't be putting out them vibes like that all the time.
2: I feel you. Especially if it's negative. Sometimes I can match the negative energy, but lately I just can't match that energy, child.
3: I love y'all.
0: Love you too, bro. Wouldn't have no job without you having us turned up in Stone Mound.
3: Yes, sir. Every day, man. I get out there 2:45, man. I listen to y'all every day on the way home.
2: All right, we appreciate that. Let me hear you say post it on the corner.
3: Post it on the corner.
2: That's love, baby. Thank you.
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Yeah, yeah, yeah. Hold up. Man, I want to see all y'all tricking. 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
2: Claudia.
1: What's up? Where you posted on the Corner at?
2: Carrollton.
3: I know, that's right. I got a word for you to spell, babe. You ready?
2: Yeah.
3: In 5 seconds, spell the word dialysis.
2: D-I-L-A-Y-S-I-S.
3: Damn, you were so close, babe. So close.
1: Keep us turned up. Thank you. Playing number one game show on the radio. Who is this?
4: Glo.
1: What's up? Where you posted on the Corner at?
4: McKinney.
3: All right. I got a word for you to spell, babe. You ready?
4: Yes.
3: All right. In 5 seconds, spell the word dialysis.
4: D-A-I-L-Y-S-I-S.
3: You were so close. So close.
4: Oh, my God. I mixed them up.
3: Yes, you did. That's exactly what you did.
1: Posted on the Corner. Who is this?
5: This L.
1: What's up, folks? Where you posted on the Corner at?
5: Man, Baltimore, Maryland on the east side.
1: No, he finna get this right. I know he finna get it right.
3: I know, that's right. I got a word for you to spell. You ready?
5: Yeah, I'm ready.
3: In 5 seconds, spell the word dialysis.
5: Dialysis. D-I-A-L-I-S. Ah, I think that's it.
3: No.
1: Jake Carvin.
5: Oh, that's an S. I'm tripping.
1: Yes, you are. All right, my dog. Yeah, man.
5: Yeah.
1: Entrepreneur tapping in. What you got going on with your business?
5: You already know. CoHustler.com, on all platforms. CoHustler Apparel.
1: Where you posted on the Corner at?
5: Walters Avenue, the Blue Defense, the Corner, man. Walnut Hills, Ohio.
3: No, that's right.
1: Yup.
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1: We're playing number one game show on the radio. Who is this?
2: Philly.
1: What's up? Where you posted on the corner at?
2: Not Pam.
3: I know that's right. I got a new word for you to spell. You ready?
2: Yes.
3: In 5 seconds, spell the word dialysis.
2: Dialysis?
3: Mm-hmm.
2: Dialysis?
3: Yep.
2: D-Y-A.
3: No. That's not it, sister. Call us back, boo.
1: Thank you. Right. We playing number one game show on the radio. Who is this?
2: Pam, I'm trying to spell the word.
1: Yeah, Pam, where you posted on the corner at?
2: In Kernersville, North Carolina.
3: All right, I got a new word for you to spell, though. You ready?
2: Yeah.
3: In 5 seconds, spell the word dialysis.
2: D-Y-A-L-I-S-I-S.
3: You were so close, baby, but that's not it.
1: Thank you.
2: Okay.
1: 1-844-426-POTC. Who is this?
4: This is Nakia Sims.
1: What's
3: hey,
1: up?
3: Nakia.
4: Hey, how y'all doing?
1: Better that you on the phone. Where you posted on the corner at?
4: I'm here in Houston, Texas.
3: I know, that's right. I got a new word for you to spell, sis. You ready?
4: I hope so.
3: All right. In 5 seconds, spell the word dialysis.
4: D-I-A-L-Y-S-I-S.
3: Come on.
1: That girl know that word. Right?
3: That girl is spelling.
1: You might be playing on that dialysis. All right, baby.
4: Well, God bless all the people that need dialysis. God
3: no, for real. No, God bless
1: truly,
3: them.
1: Truly, truly. All right, boo. Thank you.
4: All right. Y'all have a good night.
3: You too.
5: Hey, look, this Belly Gang Kush, man. I want to give a big congratulations to Incognito DJ Misses for having the biggest show in the city, man. Let's get it.
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1: Okay, let's get into a real quick tea for you. So the housekeeper is still trying to get in Chris Brown's pocket because she's taking her fight to collect millions back to court. So Maria, who was awarded $9.5 million after the 2020 dog attack at Chris Brown's house, she's now asking the judge to issue an arrest warrant. Now, you know that man on tour.
2: Come on.
1: That man on the world tour right now. So, according to the reports signed by TMZ, she claims that Chris Brown hasn't cooperated with efforts to examine his finances so she can get that money. So, let's be clear. Asking for a warrant does not mean one has to be issued. So, the report does not say if the judge approved her request, but I don't see the judge approving the request because they already approved for you to get $9.5 million. This man is on tour right now. I'm pretty sure he don't have time to sit down. He trying to work to get you that money, sister.
2: All Ezell wanted for a slip and fall in the store was $150,000. This woman get hit by a dog and get 9 points.
1: Talk about hit by a dog. I'm not going to lie. That dog chewed that lady face up. I'm not going to lie. Did her dirt.
2: He can help?
1: Hey, listen. Chill on my man, okay? But he trying to work to get the money. They just added more shows. So I feel like they done been on this R&B tour for 2 years, girl. You gonna get your money. You gotta give them a second. But if you can issue an arrest warrant, you ain't finna get nothing. So, you know, I continue to keep you updated on that as that unfolds. You to recap. You already know we can go. Post it on thecorner.com. Follow your good sis on the gram at DJ Mrs. DJ M-I-S-S-E-S.

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0: 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And they play really good music. Turn up!
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2: Egan says DJ Missy.
1: Checking in on this Tie Tuesday. We came to work, do two things today.
2: What's that, Ink?
1: Play these hits.
2: And to make sure the hits don't stop.
1: Man, we're going to have some special studio guests with us. Y'all make some noise.
2: Yeah.
1: We didn't want to work alone today.
2: I'm telling you, we had something going on. And we decided to just tell our listeners to come to work, just stay at work with us.
1: How you love that? Mm-hmm. All right, we fed them, though, by the way. They, you know what I'm saying? We did feed them, folks.
2: We fed them. They good. We ain't had no drink yet, but.
1: I like that yet.
2: Yeah.
1: Are right, we going to get a drink spawn? Yes or no?
2: Yeah. Yeah.
1: All right, stick by your radio. It's the biggest show in the city. You're posted on the corner. 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
0: Camp Duval is out right now.
2: It is.
0: Congratulations on Camp Duval.
2: Thank you so much.
1: How's the feedback been?
2: The feedback been good. Everybody, like, I have not heard not one bad thing. Because you know people love to criticize.
1: And they ain't going to say it to your face, though. So.
2: Well, I've been watching the stuff online.
1: Okay.
2: So they've been it really a good movie, too.
0: It is.
2: It's going to be on all streams where Apple TV and Paramount and Amazon on October 30th. So everybody get to see it.
0: I did want to wait till we got on the radio and tell you this to your face. Because when I was watching the movie, I was like, man, I can't believe this is good. Count Duval out right now. Now, since we're talking about watching things, yesterday, DJ Mrs., you was talking about Tyler Perry and his new...
1: doing life. And I'm going to say it again, sister. Your man not in the feds, okay? Your man not in prison. This is just a story that he set up. And I looked at Tyler Perry's post. And he said he made a movie like this to shine light on men who really don't get a second chance at life, especially at love, because you know how it go. But I still feel like he was romanticizing.
2: He was.
1: Bum stuff. So, it was still a good movie. The message behind it was beautiful. Seeing black love is beautiful. But just like I said yesterday, I'm tired of wrapping black love around trauma.
0: Yeah.
2: Yeah, because he slick got me wanting to, like, find, like, a virgin.
1: You don't need no pimp out, Erica.
2: Oh, okay.
1: All right.
0: A virgin? That's going to be interesting.
2: Yeah.
0: Hey, how many of y'all like Waffle House? Y'all eat Waffle House?
2: Yeah.
0: Yes. All right, I asked that question for a reason. We'll get to why in a moment. Stick by your radio. It's the biggest show in the city.
1: You posted on the corner.
0: Love is beautiful. Love is complicated. And love always gives us something to talk about. 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

0: 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Who is this?
1: It's Jazzy B from ATL.
2: Period, boo. So I'm inside the topic of the day. I need your opinion. Can you help me out?
1: So what I need to help you with.
2: Okay, so look, do you think matching energy is always a necessary thing?
1: Most definitely.
2: Why you say that?
1: Because if you can't match my energy, I don't want it.
2: Okay.
1: And if I don't feel in your energy, I don't want it.
2: Period. Well, thank you, Jazzy, for calling us. We appreciate you.
0: What's your name?
1: Chrissy.
2: Hey, Chrissy. So look, I'm inside the topic of the day, sis. I need your advice. Can you help me out?
1: Mm-hmm.
2: Okay, do you think matching energy is always necessary?
1: To a certain extent.
2: Okay, why you say that?
1: Because sometimes everything don't need a reaction.
2: Hello? I feel that. Because it don't.
1: Period.
2: Okay, sis, where you posted on the corner at?
1: Riverdale, Georgia.
2: Period.
1: Riverdale!
0: Thank you,
3: bro. Yo, what's poppin'? It's your boy, Wild Fan Lucha. Congratulations to Incognito and DJ Misses for having the biggest show in the city posted on the corner.
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1: I'm DJ Mrs.
0: All right, DJ Mrs. We got a live studio audience with us today.
1: What's up?
0: We got the best listeners on the radio.
1: They're going to pull up on us every time. Promise you that.
0: Okay. How do y'all feel about the WNBA Finals? The dream is going.
2: All the way.
0: Yep. Going
1: all the way.
0: In.
1: For real. Uh-huh. Did y'all see the Hawks post? They congratulatory post?
0: Mm-mm. Somebody saw it. What do you think about it?
3: Hey, I'm Bree. I'm from Jamaica. I saw the post and I was wondering, why are the guys on the poster? It's about the girl. Right. Are there two guys on a girl's poster?
1: They just put one. And then they put finals and then put the Hawks logo and the Dream logo and then got all the boys and the girls hooping together. This ain't about y'all, Hawks, because y'all got whooped on by New York.
4: Let them girls have their money.
1: In the dream, come on.
3: They'll get to the
0: finals.
3: Ooh.
0: Ooh, the closest.
1: Hey.
5: Well, you know, I'm thinking, you know, it's your boy Zion Moore. Look, I'm thinking possibly it's for a marketing standpoint, right? Mm-hmm. From the marketing, maybe they're going to get a little bit more, you know, recognition with the Hawks alongside them.
1: No, I received it like that when I first seen it, too.
5: Yeah,
1: I received it like that when I seen it because at the end of the day, we know the NBA is still a bigger branch than the WNBA. So I definitely looked at it when I seen it. But for these women to make it this far, selling out State Farm Arena, leaving Gateway, all of those type of things like that, it was just a perfect moment to put them on the pedestal.
5: Right.
1: And not shine light on the guys. We know the Hawks are a good team. Like, we know what they're capable of, but it's like, this is the year of the dream.
0: Yes. Mm-hmm. That's different. We want to hear how you feel about it. Call us right now, 1-844-426-POTC.
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1: We want to know your opinion. So call us 1-844-426-POTC. 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
2: Hey, hello.
0: What's up? Who is this?
2: What's up? This is Keys. How you doing?
1: Good, Keys. How you doing? You trying to get in on this topic of the day?
2: Yes, I am.
1: Okay, so do you think matching energy is always necessary?
2: Yes, I do. I mean, because if energy don't match, I mean, everything else is obsolete. You first got to vibe first together before anything else.
1: Well, I appreciate you for calling us, period.
2: Post it on the corner.
0: 1-844-426-POTC.
1: Do you think matching energy is always necessary?
0: What's up, Ari? Where you posting on the corner at?
3: Lithia Springs.
1: All right, Ari. So I'm inside my topic of the day right now. I need your opinion. Can you help me out?
3: Yes, I can.
1: Okay, so do you think matching energy is always necessary?
3: Of course it is, especially when, you know, you're going out together or just hanging inside. You know, you always got to match that energy, especially when you're with friends or family.
1: Thank you, sister, for calling us.
3: Of course.
0: We're inside our topic of the day.
1: Do you think matching energy is always necessary?
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0: 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Who is this?
1: It's Jazzy B from ATL.
2: Period, boo. So I'm inside the topic of the day. I need your opinion. Can you help me out?
1: So what I need to help you with.
2: Okay, so look, do you think matching energy is always a necessary thing?
1: Most definitely.
2: Why you say that?
1: Because if you can't match my energy, I don't want it.
2: Okay.
1: And if I don't feel in your energy, I don't want it.
2: Period. Well, thank you, Jazzy, for calling us. We appreciate you.
0: What's your name?
1: Chrissy.
2: Hey, Chrissy. So, look, I'm inside the topic of the day, sis. I need your advice. Can you help me out?
1: Mm-hmm.
2: Okay, do you think matching energy is always necessary?
1: To a certain extent.
2: Okay, why you say that?
1: So, sometimes everything don't need a reaction.
2: Hello? I feel that, because it don't.
1: Period.
2: Okay, sis, where you posted on the corner at?
1: Riverdale, Georgia.
2: Period. Riverdale!
0: Thank you,
3: boy. Yo, what's poppin'? It's your boy, Wild Fan Lucha. Congratulations to Incognito and DJ Misses for having the biggest show in the city posted on the corner.
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0: 844-426-POTC. Who is this?
1: Kanaja.
0: Hey, Kanaja, DJ Miss is inside. The topic of the day. You can help her out.
1: Yeah.
2: Okay, so sis, do you think matching energy is always necessary?
1: No.
2: Why you say that?
1: Because, honestly, I don't know how to explain it. Not necessarily. Yes, but no.
2: Because it's like, I don't want to match no negative energy. Now, if you giving me the negative energy, I might match you depending on the situation, though. I might match your energy.
1: Depending on the situation.
2: Okay. Well, thank you for calling us, sis.
1: You're welcome.
0: 1-844-426-POTC. Who is this?
3: This is Pat Lowe calling from Stone Mountain.
2: Period, Pat. So, I'm inside the topic of the day. I need some advice. Can you help me out?
3: Sure.
2: Okay, so do you think matching energy is always necessary?
3: Not all the time. I say 50-50.
2: Why you say that?
3: Because, I mean, you got to think, you can't be putting out them vibes like that all the time.
2: I feel you. Especially if it's negative. Sometimes I can match the negative energy, but lately I can't. I just can't match that energy, child.
3: I love y'all.
0: Love you too, bro. Wouldn't have no job without you having us turned up in Stone Mountain.
3: Yes, sir. Every day, man. I get out there at 2:45, man. I listen to y'all every day on the way home.
2: All right, we appreciate that. Let me hear you say, post it on the corner.
3: Post it on the corner.
2: That's love, baby. Thank you.
4: Post it on the corner, dog.

And then I gotta set it, then I gotta go, and then I gotta get it, then I gotta blow, and then I gotta shut it. Any little thing and anything that he be doing, because it doesn't matter, because I'm gonna dead it. Then I'm gonna everything and anything about a boom, about a bing. I gotta do a lot of things to make it clear to a couple of that I always win, and then I gotta get it again and again and again.

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5: 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My ringtone is the Michael Myers theme. I love Halloween. I am Michael Myers lyrically.
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1: 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One day I'm golfing, you know? 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
1: .979 The Box. 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JQ, J-Mac, and Jazz are live from the Houston area BMW Center Studios on this hump day Wednesday. Man, we halfway in, halfway out, and we got some big things popping and little things stopping, man. Today on the show, it's about to be a good one. You know why? Because we got tickets to go check out that boy Kanye West. We're going to play a game of Lyrically Correct for these Yay tickets coming up at 6 o'clock. Plus, we also got your chance at tickets to Big Slim's King of Cars Custom Car Show and Concert in NRG Arena, November 22nd, man. And we're going to be celebrating the difference makers in education. We're going to be calling somebody up at 7:55 to let them know that they just won $200 in cash, $100 gift card to a good notable restaurant, and a special award of recognition, man. One day, some good birthdays today. Happy birthday to Usher. You know what I'm saying? Happy National Dessert Day. I know people going to be out there getting their eat on and the whole nine. But, man, Houston's saying goodbye to another piece of history. Man, a big mall with a lot of generational memories. I know I had some there for the little time I was in Houston. We're going to talk about it next right here on 97.9 The Box. Good morning, H-Town.
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0: 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Good morning, H-Town. JQ, J-Mac, and Jazz are live from the Houston area. Yes. BMW Center Studios. And Jazz, it's the end of an era.
1: The end of an era.
0: End of an era.
1: What happened? It's the middle of the, well, not middle of the year, but what happened?
0: Well, yesterday, if you, you've been in Houston quite a, I know you right now currently live in the Katy area.
1: Yeah.
0: But did you ever go to Greens Point Mall?
1: I think so.
0: Uh-oh.
1: Back in the day, I did. Like, I haven't gone probably in at least, like, what, 10 years?
0: They probably been closed.
1: Oh, wait, they've been closed for 10 years?
0: Yeah, I think it's been about 10.
1: Okay, if somebody doesn't know about this, how would you explain?
0: Greens Point Mall, legendary mall. Mm-hmm. It's on the north side, yes, off of Greens Road, off 45. And legendary mall, man. You know, that was the mall of the north side. You know what I'm saying? Like, we had Sharpstown. That was the Sharpstown of the north side.
1: AKA Greens Point.
0: Yeah. Well, back in the day, they used to call it Guns Point, but things got better.
1: It did?
0: Yeah. I actually lived over there when I first moved to Houston, when I moved from Bryan. That's where I stayed, on Greens Road, right by.
1: What?
0: Yeah. Some things went down on Greens Road.
1: Like,
0: but
1: what?
0: I loved them all.
1: Like what? How bad was it? Paint the picture. You know, somebody, like, you know, our producer, he ain't from Texas, Houston. He don't know anything about it.
0: Week two at the apartment I stayed in, it got broken into real quick, fast.
1: Your apartment?
0: Yeah. My car at my apartment. And I was looking at the window watching them. And I ain't have no firearm, so I just had to, 911, help!
1: 911.
0: But I would always go to Greens Point Mall, man. They had all the fashion, all the food. It was the hot spot, man. And I don't know what happened, because with malls, you know, that's where you go to get your clothes. So I don't understand why, you know, business died down, because soon after the years went by, and we got like in the 2012-ish time, the people stopped going as much, and then stores started closing down. Like, they had the Macy's and a few stores. Mm-hmm. It was really empty.
1: Did they have good stores back in the day?
0: Oh, yeah.
1: Like what?
0: Now, they ain't had no Louis Vuitton
1: like,
0: and all that in there.
1: But, like, Foot Locker.
0: Oh,
1: like,
0: yeah.
1: Like,
0: oh, yeah. Okay, okay, you can get all your hip-hop gear right there.
1: Okay, yeah.
0: You get jewelry in there, the food court. Mm-hmm. You see the ladies. You see the boys pulling up in them slabs.
1: What?
0: Damn, man.
1: Sounds wild.
0: But they, yesterday, they did official demolition, out there, and people was out there taking pictures of it and everything. It opened back in 1976.
1: We should have went.
0: Yeah, we should have went out there and got
1: I'm
0: the picture. I saw our brother KG Smooth.
1: He did.
0: He was over there taking a picture in front of the tractor.
1: Oh my gosh. Was he naked? He's always naked. I'm just wondering.
0: Out there. Oh, you know what, Jazz? It seemed like, you know, the stores have been closed for a while, but it officially closed 2024.
1: Okay.
0: So, but it
1: closed in our hearts a while ago.
0: Yeah.
1: Though.
0: But it was going down. It was only maybe 8 stores in there when it was coming
1: eight
0: to the close.
1: 8 stores is crazy.
0: And they're about to build a $150 million industrial park.
1: I don't know what that means.
0: You know, industrial park, you know, they'll probably put some businesses out there, industrial park, you know, maybe Amazon will put a warehouse or something.
1: But no
0: like
1: stores.
0: That. Nah, just a park, girl.
1: Man, come on now. This is a staple. Yep, KG was half naked. I'm seeing the picture now.
0: Oh, Lord.
1: He was
0: Lord
1: right by the bulldozer. No shirt on or nothing.
0: Oh, man. Hey, RIP to Greens Point Mall. We had some good memories, man. And coming up next, a man is not going to have no more memories after he tried to jump over the cage in with a tiger in the London Zoo. Shim Sham of the Day up next on 97.9 The Box.
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0: 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And when a man thought climbing over a cage in London was going to be the best thing for his life.
1: What kind of cage?
0: And he got cage for life, but he in that upper room cage. 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
0: All right, man. So a man in London, he was going to the zoo.

0: pelican
1: that's
0: behind
1: just
0: a cage.
1: Bird. That's a state bird.
0: But if they put it behind some cages that's real high,
1: that mean no
0: something
1: more.
0: About that pelican.
1: I mean,
0: it might be a zombie pelican. Have you ever seen The Walking Dead?
1: No.
0: Resident Evil?
1: No.
0: Need to check out Resident Evil.
1: I seen Zombieland. Oh,
0: same thing, right there. You seen the animals? Yeah, there you go, Jazz. You getting it up there, girl?
1: This is not good.
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0: Crenshaw Park over there in Pasadena.
1: Man, so make sure you pull up on us, man. It's definitely going to go down this Saturday. And we got a chance for you to get them tickets to go see Kanye West, a.k.a. Ye.
0: Uh-oh.
1: Ye is the code name. Ye will be here on Halloween night.
0: That's going to be creepy.
1: The night Jazz going to come out with the gear. Shit, you got your Halloween gear together?
0: Heck no. You got your... Are you going to be Iron Man?
1: I don't know yet. On the actual Halloween, I'm thinking about it. But it's going to be something cartoonish.
0: I got to think of something quick. Well, we got 2 weeks left?
1: Yeah, we got 2 weeks and some change.
0: Time is flying, man.
1: Give Jazz some ideas in the DM. 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
4: Yeah.
3: And earlier this week, we were talking about our favorite Kanye West eras. You know, I said my favorite album was The College Dropout.
4: Mm-hmm.
3: Jazz, you said yours was what, 808? No, what'd you say?
4: I think my favorite era was My Beautiful Dark Twisted.
3: That's what it was. That's
4: 2010. Yeah. Red Suit Vibes, yeah.
3: So I did some investigation yesterday. College Dropout debuted at number 2. So almost under a little bit of half a million copies.
4: That was his best debuting album? Or like
3: number one best, charting? But you know, for the first one, you know, the first album, that's pretty good.
4: Yeah, that is really good, actually.
3: It's going to go down on Halloween night. Oh. Like you said, they're going to be dressed. I don't know if everybody will be dressed in that because, you know, they had the raves on the floor.
4: What if I dress like Northwest and people think I'm her at the concert? They start chasing me around. I just get a blue wig. I could do pigtails with a blue wig.
3: Okay.
4: I could wear like a bunch of black gothy stuff, boots and stuff, and then some sunglasses and just keep running around from people. They'll be like, oh, it's Northwest?
3: And then fake tattoo on the... No, she got a tattoo on her face? Yeah, I think she does.
4: Well, I could get that. Don't worry.
3: I think it's like a name or a star or something.
4: I
3: need to see if hers may be fake. Yeah, I think you could do that. I think that's a good idea.
4: All right, that's going to be my one. That'll be good for the
3: If they don't think you're Northwest, maybe they'll think you're Southwest. We don't know.
4: Oh, my God. Southwest.
3: We got the tickets to go check him out. Halloween night, man. We're going to play a game of Lyrically Correct. If you want to play, 713-621-0979. It's 97.9 The Box. Good morning, H-Town.
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1: I know that in the tip, no.
2: No. Nah. Yeah, no, that ain't it, dog. Appreciate you. All right. Good morning, Lyrically Correct. You ready to play?
1: Yep, let's play.
3: All right, girl, you got 7 seconds, but you can't rap or sing a song out loud.
1: Okay.
2: All right, and through the wire, Kanye says he thought he was birthed up like what?
1: Oh, my gosh. Hold on, wait. Through the wire, I was birthed up like... Limit to the wall, no.
2: Oh, no, ain't no thing to the wall. And time is up. Appreciate you. All right.
1: All right.
2: And Chaz, did you remember that off the dome?
3: No, honestly. Here we go.
4: They thought I was burned up like Pepsi did my coke.
2: Yep.
3: Ooh, you know
2: thought
3: what?
2: I was burned up like Pepsi did my coke.
3: That was tragic what happened to Michael Jackson.
2: Yeah.
3: He was going around in circles with his hair on fire. Did he burn his skin a little bit too?
2: Yeah, burned a little bit of skin and everything, but he survived it. That was one of the.
3: Thank God he survived it. Imagine it, like, oof.
2: That Jerry curl juice would do to you.

0: Good morning, H-Town. JQ, J-Mac, and Jazz live from the Houston area BMW Center Studios. Yeah. We in round two of Lyrically Correct.
1: That's right.
0: For your boy, Yay. Yay is what they call him.
1: Can we get much higher?
0: Yeah.
1: Yeah, I'm practicing.
0: You realize you're a champion. Feel like he in that this morning. We'll see. Okay. Hey, good morning. You ready to play?
2: Yes, sir.
1: All right. You got 7 seconds, but you can't rap us in a song out loud.
0: All right. In All Falls Down, why did she name her daughter Alexis?
2: Because she couldn't afford a car. Couldn't afford a car, so she
0: named her daughter Alexis. There you go.
1: Oh, that boy is good. That was really good.
0: That is a Kanye Ye fan right there.
1: Quick.
0: Hey, you're going to be with him on Halloween night, NRG Stadium, dog. Congratulations.
2: Appreciate you.
1: Woo!
0: Right there, man. Another lucky fan gets to see one of their favorite artists.
1: Yay!
0: On top of the world.
1: On top of the world. I hope he got his costume ready, though.
0: You think he'll come out? Yeah, he's going to come out.
1: I know men don't like to dress up that much.
0: Kanye will. He'll probably come out there with some wild stuff on.
1: Like a mask or something crazy.
0: He might come out as it.
1: Or a gorilla or something.
0: Yeah,
1: a
0: gorilla.
1: Something crazy.
0: Ooh, gorilla yay.
1: I would love to see that. And some folks love to see that justice was served yesterday. The biggest, if not the one of the, well, one of the biggest murder mysteries of hip hop, they say, has been solved.
0: Uh-oh,
1: we'll talk about it. Yep, 640 in the juice.
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3: Wow. 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
1: Finally, all these years, 30 years later, Duane Keefe D. Davis, the man convicted of, orchestrating Tupac's murder in 1996.
0: Yeah.
1: He was sentenced for, his involvement. So the judge sentenced him to 40 years to life for his appearance in Vegas in the courthouse yesterday. And this is what the judge said, because she started off pretty tense and, it got crazy in the courtroom.
4: Mr. Davis, for 3 years, heard you say some variation of the same thing to law enforcement, to BET, in your book. And it's something like, yeah, I was involved in this, but I'm different. I've moved on. I got out of Compton. I'm a grandfather now. I'm here to tell you that's not how this works, okay? You don't get to take a man from his family. You don't get to take his very life, his whole future from him, and just walk away from it, especially when that man is Tupac Shakur.
0: Woo!
1: She read him, man. And, his stepbrother and a lot of Tupac's family spoke, saying, Tupac didn't get to have kids, get to see his nieces and nephews grow up. And they wanted the judge to give him the max sentence. But 40 years... I think that's all. That's
0: she
1: just,
0: said 40
1: that's
0: years
1: be his
0: to
1: whole
0: life.
1: So then it'll be probably his whole life.
0: Yeah.
1: Because he got to be in his 40s, something like that. And, even the prosecutors argue that, the man, QPD, he profited off the murder by doing books, interviews, and said that caused even more pain for the family. So that's probably why they gave him some extra time and stuff like that, too. But do you feel like now people can, have Tupac feel like it's resolved?
0: I feel like this should have been resolved way sooner than it was. They should have really narrowed this down no more than 10 years after it happened.
1: Yeah.
0: Because everybody knew what was going on.
1: Yeah.
0: But, different times. I'm glad they got justice for Tupac's family. Now we can just find who did it to Biggie.
1: Oh, my gosh.
0: Hey, if we got that role, somebody's shaking in their boots right now.
1: That could be coming up next.
0: Yeah.
1: And coming up next, I was shaking in my boots yesterday because I didn't make it to church, and there was a big, big special guest in town right here in H-Town.
0: Uh-oh.
1: We'll talk about 740, though.
0: Right here on 97.9 The Box. 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
4: It's time for 5 minutes of positivity where we do what?
5: Motivate, uplift, get you inspired for the day.
4: First thing they got to do.
5: Please bow your heads.
6: Let us pray. Lord Jesus, it is you who wakes me up every day. And I am forever grateful for your love. This is why I pray. You let me touch so many people, and it's all for the good. I influence so many children. I never thought that I would. And I couldn't take credit for the love they get, because it all comes from you, Lord. I'm just the one that's giving it. And when it seems like the pressure gets to be too much, I take time out and pray. And ask that you be my crutch. Amen.

0: Look at him.
1: Hallelujah.
0: Look at him. Hallelujah,
1: ooh,
0: you're boy.
1: It today.
0: It's time to hit him with the Pimp's Crown Jazz. Good morning, Lord. It's hump day. And Father God, we thank you for waking us up with another opportunity to get it right.
1: Amen, Lord.
0: Yesterday, some of us didn't get it right.
1: I ain't going to lie to you, Lord. That's a fact.
0: Right. And Lord, today we ask you to bless our hustle,
1: that's
0: protect
1: right.
0: our peace,
1: please.
0: Keep our pockets from looking like the church collection plate after everybody said they left their wallet at home. And Father, remove the negativity,
1: please.
0: The fake love,
1: please.
0: The jealous spirits.
1: Oh, Lord.
0: And especially them who only call when they need to borrow $40.
1: Hey, can I borrow some money?
0: No. Lord, remind somebody this morning that just because life is moving slow doesn't mean you stop working.
1: That's right. Slow boogie better than no boogie.
0: That's right. A delay ain't a denial.
1: Nope.
0: And a setback might just be the setup for the biggest blessing of your life.
1: Set me up, coach.
0: And Lord, on this hump day, give us strength to finish the week strong.
1: Finish him.
0: Keep us focused on our goals, not on the haters.
1: Nope.
0: And remind us that we're too blessed to be stressed.
1: That's right.
0: And too expensive to be entertaining cheap drama. Because there's cheap drama out there, Lord.
1: Cheap.
0: If somebody's up there feeling defeated, remind them through the same God who brought them through it yesterday, the same God who's going to bring it out through them tomorrow.
1: Today's a better day than yesterday.
0: Can I get a hallelujah?
1: Hallelujah.
0: Can I get a won't he do it?
1: Won't he do it?
0: Can I get a amen?
1: Amen.
0: Can I get a won't he will?
1: Won't he will?
0: That's right.
1: God.
0: That feel the spirit.

0: God's got a blessing.
1: God's got a blessing.
0: Everybody say that with me. God's got a blessing.
1: God's got a blessing.
0: If you really believe it.

0: this with me. Come on, say, God's got a blessing.
1: God's got a blessing.
0: Everybody.

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1: Now I got some questions and I need some answers.
0: Answer number 7 and you win. 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
1: SDS.
0: Culture Fest.
1: SDS Culture Fest.
0: Oh, boy.
1: Hopefully, there's a lot of SDSs there.
0: It's going to be there. It's going to be some STS and STAs and everything.
1: Well, I don't know about that one, but I'm
0: going to
1: take it.
0: Oh, yeah, man. Good morning, dog. You ready to play, Mike?
2: Yeah, let's give it a go.
3: It's lucky number 7. Answer question number 7 and win.
1: All right, friend, you got 7 seconds to answer each question. If you get all the questions correct, you do get the ticket. If not, we do go to the next person. They will pick up where you left off. But if you get the last question, number 7, correct, you got the tickets.
2: All right.
4: Question number 1. A triathlon includes swimming, running, and what?
2: Track and field.
1: Oh, Lord. Now, you know. Come on. I love the confidence, though.
0: Man. The 7 seconds up, man. I tried to extend you 2 more seconds. Trip, appreciate you, Mike. Jason Lynn, all right. You ready to play a game of Lucky Number 7?
5: Yes.
1: All right, girl.
0: My boy Trent got question number 1 wrong, so we're going to start you off at number 2.
4: Question number 2. How many stars are on the U.S. flag? Girl, if you don't. What? How many? Oh, yeah. Question number 3. What animal plays dead?
5: A possum.
4: No, Jazz.
1: Stop it.
4: A possum. Yeah, you're right. Please. Question number 4. What city is known as the City of Love?
5: The City of Love.
1: Oui.
5: Paris?
0: Yeah.
4: Question number 5. What rapper goes by the name La Flame?
5: La Flame?
0: Oh, yeah. You ran out of time. Appreciate you.
5: Okay. All right. Thank you.
0: All right, Larry, how you doing this morning?
6: Yeah, I'm doing good.
0: All right, man, we playing the game of Lucky Number 7. Jason got question number 5 wrong. We're going to start you off at number 6.
6: All right.
4: Question number 6. What country has won the most FIFA World Cups?
6: Brazil.
0: Yep.
4: Question number 7. What fruit is tropical and spiky?
6: Dragon fruit.
0: You got a pair of tickets to Big Slim, King of Cars, Custom Car Show, and Culture Fest, November 22nd at the NRG Arena, dog.
1: Woo!
6: Yes, sir. Appreciate it now. 97.9.
0: Yeah. What question they got wrong?
1: Okay. The first one was, a triathlon includes swimming, track, and what?
0: Weightlifting? Cycling?
1: Yes, cycling. You know when they'll swim through the river.
0: Oh, yeah.
1: They'll start biking and they'll do all that stuff. There you go. Okay, now I know you're going to get this one. Which rapper goes by the name?
4: La Flame.
0: Oh, that's Travis Scott all day, baby.
1: That's right. Most City's own. Correct.
0: Oh, man. And check this out, Jazz. A woman in Atlanta tried to support a young man's hustle, but a good deed ended up costing her thousands of dollars.
1: Wow.
0: Shim Sham of the Day coming up at 7:27. 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
7: So it seems like her friend is definitely content with not being in first class with her, but of course the internet was in an uproar. I seen the comments. People were like, look, we love the James family down, but this is tricky because if your man is damn near, I believe he's a billionaire.
8: Hey, the key word, your man, not her.
7: Oh my
8: God. Not her. She doesn't have LeBron's
7: What's
8: money.
7: Yours is mine. Let me clear that up right now. Whatever money Miss Savannah James needs, I guarantee you, LeBron giving it to her.
9: That's how you stay wealthy, because you just don't be passing out money like that.
7: Guys, I definitely think LeBron can pass out some money and be okay. I'm not getting in their family business.
9: How you gonna get in that man?
7: Have y'all seen that? It's LeBron James. We're talking about one of the greatest athletes of all time. So damn near right under Michael. Some people think he's next to Michael Jordan. He's got enough money.
9: And it's his money, even though that's his wife. That's just like my wife. I'm a multi-millionaire. My wife telling me that, yeah, my friend going on tricky, give me some extra money.
7: Yes, you would. If you had $1 billion and your wife said, baby, I need you to pay for a seat for the dog, and me and my best friend, we're going to sit in first together. The dog going to be in the middle. My friend going to be here. JQ's paying.
9: I might do it one time.
7: I told you.
8: No, this is something that happens all the time.
7: We're not talking about all the time. We're just talking about one time.
9: They say they travel out with the
8: boy. They travel all the time. I saw the whole thing.
9: But see, here's the thing. I would really think about who I'm dealing with, because you do it one time, it's like a cat. Once you feed a cat, they keep on coming back to your house.
7: What type of cats you got by your house?
8: Oh, he used to feed them cats back in the day.
9: I had to clean up them cats.
7: Oh, my God.
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4: Yo, tell me with this.
0: Boy, let's take it to the ATL, Jazz.
5: What happened?
0: Oh, man, the lady by the name of Monette Swan, she said she got scammed out of $2,400 trying to buy a $2 bottle of water.
5: $100
0: Man, Monette said she was just getting off work. A young man approached her, and he was smiling. Okay. And he was selling water.
5: Okay.
0: She didn't even want the water.
5: No.
0: But decided to support his hustle.
5: Okay.
0: Anyway, he gave her a QR code to pay through Zelle.
5: Mm.
0: And she said she shared her phone screen thinking she was only paying
5: $2. Right.
0: But hold on. $1,200 disappeared from her Zelle.
5: $1,200?
0: $1,200.
5: For one water?
0: Yep. And another $1,200 was taken through Apple Pay. And that's, ooh-wee.
5: You sure it wasn't no lemon pepper wings or something down there from the A? Extra wet or something like that?
0: Oh, no. Even that ain't worth it.
5: Yeah, you're right. That's not $1,200 right
0: there. Yeah, that's there. So $2,400 for a bottle of water she didn't even want. And this way it gets worse, Jazz.
5: It can't get worse than that.
0: Yes, it did. She contacted a bank and hoping to get the money back, but her fraud claim was denied.
5: Why?
0: Ooh.
5: Why was the fraud claim denied? See, that's one thing I don't like when the banks do that, because it's like when you Zelle or when you PayPal, they don't be wanting to give you your money back. And you're like, I can get scammed in real life.
0: Man, that's why you gotta
5: get scammed.
0: That's why you can't just be QR coding people from on the street.
5: But I'm not gonna lie, I do. And it's just so common. Like, just tap that thing, tap, pay.
0: You can't tap everybody thing.
5: Well, I used to do that kind of stuff. I don't do that no more. I'm saved. I changed my life around.
0: Like, to save your life and don't let nobody scam you out of $2 water. If you ain't got the cash, you better run fast.
5: That's right. And don't tap that. You know what?
0: Please don't tap it.
5: Don't tap it. Now, listen, I'm saved. I gave my life to the church, but yesterday, I missed church. And the queen of the city was at church.
0: Oh.
5: The queen of the town.
0: That queen?
5: I ain't gonna lie to you. I don't think I might cry this morning.
0: Oh, Lord.
5: I can't believe we missed it. We're gonna talk about what happened, why it happened, and how did we miss it?

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Thoroughest, don't need your psychic can reach a zodiac sign. It must be a Gemini moon. We about to go half mistakenly. Nobody been in a bag, but how many bodies done been in her bag?

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1: Good morning, H-Town. We got to chat about why Beyonce, Miss Tina Knowles, Miss Kelly Rowland, Blue Ivy, and Rumi was all in H-Town yesterday.
0: And you wasn't there.
1: And I'm about to cry when we talk about it after the song next.

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1: It was in our destiny to go to church yesterday because the first family, they was making a way.
0: Oh, that was the reason?
1: Oh, no. Come on now.
2: Wow. Jazz with the juice. Jazz with the juice. 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In a jam, call Big Shay, 281-445-6000.
1: Okay, I'll be honest with you. A lot of Sundays, my family goes to church without me. And, you know, what you mean? I watch it on YouTube, you know what I'm saying? I'm trying to still get saved, change my life around. And yesterday, I wouldn't expect my family to be going to church on a Tuesday. And when I say my family, I'm talking about Beyonce, Miss Tina Knowles, Kelly Rowland, Blue Ivy, and Rumi was all
0: Rumi
1: at church.
0: There too?
1: Yes, it was a ribbon cutting ceremony for this newly redeveloped Knowles Rowland House in Houston. So, you know, they have this since I think it was 1999. The youth center was built. It was over there. You know, they say it was supported by the proceeds, connected to Destiny's Child, the early success. Matthew and Tina was over the whole thing. Then there was a fire in, I believe, 2021. So they did a reopening, and this is like a facility that's going to provide like 31 permanent supporting housing apartments for people who are homeless are facing different things. Yeah, so this is what Beyonce said when she went up there to give a little speech about everything going on.
3: What a legacy.
1: Oh, that's Kelly. No, you can let Kelly go first. No, don't let Kelly cook.
0: Let her cook first.
1: That's my girl, Kalindra. Yeah, let her cook.
0: Let's Kelly talk first. Come on, Kel. You always say the best for last.
1: Okay.
3: What a legacy you've built. You both have built. But as my mama T said, the vision that you have for this space. Mama, thank you for showing me what grace, generosity, and giving, how it can bless you. I'm grateful to be here, and thank you to the city of Houston for just being such an anchor for us, for always being able to come back home.
0: That's right. Be that anchor, baby.
1: That's right. They were over there at the Bread of Life Church, man. Over there, Bread of Life, St. John's Downtown Church. And this is what Beyonce said when she got up there.
4: I just want to say it's so many memories here. And I want to thank Juanita. And I want to thank Rudy because your prayers have held us up.
0: Yeah.
4: And this church is our foundation. I was baptized right here. I remember when I made the choice. I was in the God's pound.
5: Yeah.
4: And I made the choice on my own to be baptized because I felt the spirit here, and I feel the spirit right now, and I'm so grateful for that foundation, and I love you, and it ain't nothing you can do about it.
0: Right.
1: That is what you call a grand reopening.
0: That's a grand reopening right
1: Full
0: there.
1: Full circle moment. This is Houston history that just happened, and we missed it. Wasn't there.
0: You need to start going to that church. You maybe got the invite. You can't just watch it on TV all the time.
1: I got a church home. I'm not going to lie to you. I got a church home. You know what I'm saying? You know, I like Rudy and Juanita and stuff.
0: We need to go with it. Let's go see Rudy once a month.
1: I can't believe this.
0: Get in there. Put
1: this
0: in the
1: tore my day up. Literally, once I seen Beyonce.
0: That tore your day up?
1: Yes, it tore my day up. Everything from there went to.
0: Because you missed it. All other times you made it. You missed one and your life is, that sounds like an R&B song.
1: My life wasn't over, but the day was for sure over after I seen that. But you know what? I'm sure the queen will be coming back down to H-Town. You know, they doing a good thing for the community. We love to see it. And you know what? One of our favorite girls from H-Town, she just dropped a new project yesterday. So we're going to talk to her in the next juice at 8:40.
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6: Good morning, H-Town. 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
0: Oh, yeah. Now, I say, if you get in the rut, I got the meat coat at the house. If you get in the rut, you know what I'm saying? Pimperelli coming there, put that sauce, head cock to the back, you know, be ready for it.
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6: I did not know that this happened this past weekend. Houston's naked bike ride.
11: Oh, I knew about that.
6: Did you go to that? That's why J-Mac didn't see that.
1: Yeah, that's why he's been so tired.
6: When did this happen at? Was people really naked?
11: I was just peeping.
1: It was Saturday morning, right?
11: Yeah. Man. I was just peeping.
6: How do you... Well, I'm probably sure there's no videos of this. How do you just ride naked? What part of Houston can you ride naked in?
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11: They do it every year. This is not something that just happened today.
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11: Yeah.
1: We got to go to that next year.
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1: we got to go to that.
11: You ride naked?
1: Yes.
11: JQ, you ride naked?
1: Yes, he would. He would. He would. He would. He lying.
6: You know, I don't want something to get caught in the spokes.
1: Oh, my God.
11: What?
1: That's crazy. That is so crazy.
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8: 97.9, the box traffic. The wreck we had on 45, the North Freeway northbound at Cypresswood is gone. That's starting to unwind. 45, the Gulf Freeway northbound, a new wreck at Edgebrook Clearwood. It is currently backing you up 10 minutes. He's found the East Freeway at Cedar Lane. Still have a wreck in the right lane. I'm Michael Scott with traffic on 97.9, the box.
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1: 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I swear. I'm there, Betty.

0: Thank you, J-Mac and Jazz, live from the Houston area BMW Center Studios. And you know what? Mostyn Law has been hooking up the difference makers in education. And Miss Elsie, she had nominated Mindy Pepper, who's a superintendent. What did she say about Mindy that she deserved this honor?
1: Man, she said Miss Pepper is the best. She truly cares for her students. She interacts with her students. Nothing short of amazing. She said she'd be remembering everybody's names. She welcomes everybody with a smile in the morning and a warm greeting. And she said, you know what? I was wild with how she handles the admissions process. She meets with all the students, ask about their future plans, and make sure students are getting the help and the acknowledgement that they need. And she said she even writes like cute little messages like awesome work or keep it up on her son's report cards. And she said, you know, it's something so small, but this makes the students feel very big. And it's like, you know, someone that cares and is aware of their needs is amazing. And let me say one more last thing. She was promoted from principal to superintendent, but she continues to be involved in the school just the same.
0: That's what I love to see right there and to hear as well. Yep. That's why she is going to get hooked up with $200 in cash, $100 gift card to another Houston restaurant, and a special award of recognition being powered by Amber Moss and Mostyn Law and 97.9 The Box. Good morning, H-Town. And Jazz, coming up next, your girl Ruby Rose says some of you men out there can't be doing some of the things we women do.
1: Like what?
0: I'm going to tell you, she might need to sit her ass down. 803 is going down up next.

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0: 97.9 The Box. Good morning, Ace Town. JQ, J Mac, and Jazz are live from a Houston area BMW City Studios.
1: Yeah.
0: How you feel today, Jazz?
1: I'm feeling way better than yesterday.
0: Why is that?
1: The Lord has made a way for me today. Church, I told you.
0: The Lord.
1: He was making a way yesterday, but it was just too much going on. Have you ever been overstimulated?
0: No.
1: You've never been overstimulated?
0: Why would I be overstimulated?
1: It happens all the time. People get overstimulated. It's a lot going on, and sometimes you just can't get in your groove for real. But today, I'm back and I'm feeling better.
0: All right. Well, it's good because this one lady, your girl Ruby Rose says it's something out there that we're doing that,
1: I have only met her once.
0: The men can't do.
1: I'm ready to hear this.
0: And she might have to sit that butt down.
1: Come on.
2: We love our freedom of speech, but every once in a while, someone's got to be told.
3: Man, sit your ass down.
0: All right, so the situation today.
1: What Ruby doing?
0: Ruby has got us in an uproar.
1: What she did?
0: She, and if explain who Ruby Rose is for people that don't know.
1: Ruby Rose got some music now. She, you know, she like an influencer, IG baddie type of thing or whatever, you know what I'm saying? But Ruby Rose, she's very popular and she does make money from some online, you know, raunchy content, if you want to say. Adult content.
0: Yes. But she don't show that thing.
1: But she like an internet girl, like one of those.
0: Yeah. A lot of fellas like her too.
1: They do. You
0: and
1: do.
0: And women too.
1: Well, yeah. You're married, but you know, before that.
0: Yeah, before that. She was, never mind. But hey, check this out. She went on X and she posted that men aren't allowed to use FaceApp.
1: Oh,
0: now, FaceApp lets people edit their selfies, smooth their skin, change their appearance, enhance their look, and you know what? Plenty of women use this beauty filter every single day.
1: Okay.
0: Jazz, you use it.
1: I do not use FaceApp. One time I used something because, like, I didn't have no makeup on, and I needed to have makeup on for the pictures, so I had to put some, like, you know, it was like.
0: But when
1: like,
0: you do the videos, you be having the videos with the filters.
1: No, I put regular bare skin. You see me right here.
0: Bare skin.
1: Okay, fresh skin.
0: You want one of the ones then.
1: In HD, yeah. Don't look at me.
0: Now, some people are agreeing with Ruby. They believe men should embrace their natural appearance instead of editing their pictures. But others are calling this a double standard. They say if women can use the filter, why can't the men use it? And I get it. Sometimes if you got like bad acne and you're doing a photo shoot, you can smooth out your skin on there. Or if you got dark skin marks on you, dark marks on your skin, you know, it's that now I'm not with men changing how they body look. Hey.
1: Yeah, what if you could just put some fake abs on and like, you know, put some men, they don't got a beard, they can put a beard on.
0: They can't do that. Don't do that. But smoothing out your skin to make it look more photo fresh. It's just like putting makeup on if you're an actor.
1: So you think it's okay? Because some men, you know, newsmen.
0: I'm cool with it.
1: They wear makeup.
0: Yeah, I'm cool with it. Use it, but just don't go crazy with it.
1: Okay.
0: I think the smoothing of the skin as far as I would go with it.
1: Okay. All right. Smooth it out.
0: But other people might think, so is Ruby Rose, does she have a point or does she need to sit her ass down about men using FaceApp filters?
1: Sit on that rose, Ruby.
0: What? That's her last name. 713-621-0979 is 97.9 The Box.
1: Good morning, A-Step.

0: 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JQ, J-Mac, and Jazz live from the Houston area BMW Center Studios. We'll sit your ass down right now. An influencer, model, and artist, Ruby Rose, was on the podcast, and she was basically saying, she went on X, and she said that men should not be using any kind of face apps to adjust their skin tone, body, and all of this here.
1: She probably got like catfish or something, so she got like triggered. Like some man probably.
0: We get catfished by y'all women all the time.
1: Okay.
0: Every day. Y'all, man, y'all do not be looking like them pictures, man. I'm saying some of y'all do, but some of y'all, I'm saying some.
1: Okay.
0: Y'all be 360 when we get to you. I'm like, wait a minute, who are you?
1: Seriously.
0: Yeah, I'm like, yeah.
1: Sometimes, I ain't gonna lie, you're right. I'll give you that. Some women, sometimes. Let's say sometimes. Not everybody, every place, but sometimes, some days.
0: One day you got a six pack on the picture and go see and you got booty do. I tell you, I said, boy, that's a bad day in Gotham. But some people are saying, yeah, I agree with her, but a lot of people are saying, Ruby, you need to sit your ass down, because if a man has bad skin, he wants to smooth his skin out, he can do whatever he want on the app, because y'all do it. What you think?
2: I think that I predate the app phase, but I believe anybody who can get on the internet, who can figure it out, should be able to use it, so she can sit her behind down.
1: Ooh.
0: Okay. They can use what they got to use. I appreciate you.
2: Use
0: this morning.
2: What they got to use.
0: Good morning. Hey, we talking about Ruby Rose. Should men be using face app, or should she sit her ass down?
3: I think they should be able to use it. Like, I agree. Don't go too crazy.

0: it, smooth the face out, make it look good, but don't do no extraness.
1: I say, because you know, with men, with fellas, even when they do photo shoots, whoever the photographer is, before he sends it back, he's going to edit it up a little bit, like I say, skin tone, and make sure everything match out. So when you present it to the public, it's good.
2: I guess people just assume, like, you know, you shouldn't, you know, if a man, like a guy, like, you know, some guys, they have, they, you know, when they beards, they look like a rugged look. Like, you know, a man got to have smooth skin. That's crazy. Men's supposed to be rugged.
1: No, we like a little smooth skin. You don't want no pimples and bumps and look like you just came out of a war with the Warriors.
2: Oh, but then, like you said, then I see a guy in person and he got all these pimples on. I'm like, well, hold on now.
1: Well, that's you already know. If his skin is so smooth on the picture, you should know that that's a given. You say he might have acne.
2: In the words of Young Miami, I don't like that.
1: You don't like that? I don't like that. 713-621-0979. Is this cool to be using the face apps, or should Ruby Rose sit her ass down? It's 97.9 The Box. Good morning, H-Town.

0: Good morning, A-Town. JQ, J-Mac, and Jazz live from Houston area BMW Center Studios. We in Sit Your Ass Down talking about influencer, model, and artist Ruby Rose, who went on X, a.k.a. Twitter, and said men should not be using any face apps to make their skin or appearance better.
1: Yeah.
0: When women use it all the time. Some people agree with Ruby, but a lot of them said she needs to sit her ass down because, hey, to each his own.
1: I stand with Miss Rose. One thing I'm going to do is stand behind that rose, okay? And I'm going to say right now, I think she's right.
0: We talking about Ruby.
1: I know it. That's right, Ruby Rose. I think we shouldn't use filters as women. I don't think we
0: okay,
1: need
0: so you
1: I say let's
0: take
1: be natural,
0: it all the
1: ladies.
0: Way out.
1: Men, for sure, be natural. But ladies, everybody, just let's just stop all this and go back to our regular bumpy skin and everything else we got.
0: So if you was president, you'd ban the apps.
1: Take it away. No more facial recognition. All that stuff. Jazz for president, 2028.
0: Boy, you'll lose so many voters right there.
1: November 3rd.
0: She was number one till she said that. Good morning. What you think on this?
2: I think she should have set her ass down. If women can put all that stuff on their face, I think a man could put some on his face and improve his look. And all these women got these wigs on their head. When they take it off at night, they look like Godzilla. So if a man trying to improve himself,
0: what?
2: I think he should do it.
1: Wow.
2: God bless America. Remember to go vote.
0: Please vote. Not Godzilla, though. Golly.
1: He wrong for that. But I'm not going to lie. Sometimes I have, like, even friends and stuff of mine, like, new friends and stuff, but I mean,
0: they
1: girls,
0: look like
1: and
0: Godzilla.
1: Then they take their makeup. Not Godzilla. But okay. I take their makeup off, and I'm like, girl, you be putting too much. Like, you really do look different. I'm not going to lie to you.
0: Do
1: and
0: they
1: I
0: look just, good, though?
1: Huh?
0: Oh, now she juvenile, huh?
1: I got nothing to say, okay?
0: Well, it looks like everybody's pretty much saying that Ruby Rose needs to sit ass down. Sorry. Men, women, use it. Do what you got to do. Just stop going crazy with it. You can't be one day looking like
1: Pamela Anderson, and the next day looking like Adam Sandler.
0: Yeah, please, right there. That was a good analogy.
1: Don't do it to him. Hey, we got a special guest, though, that is coming up here. At 8:40, we finna get the juice, one of your favorite artists from Houston. She done dropped something new.
0: Uh-oh.
1: Mm-hmm.
0: Oh, this about to be rough, rugged, and raw.
1: 8:40 for the 304s.
0: Right here. What?
1: You'll find out what it means.
0: 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Good
1: morning,
0: A-Sound.
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0: 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JQ, J-Mac, and Jazz live from the Houston area BMW Center Studios.
1: But it ain't just us today. We got H-Town's very own special guest, Ken the Man, with us.
0: And I got a question for her.
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3: Wow. Jazz with the juice. Jazz with the juice. 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In a jam, call Big Say, 281-445-6000.
1: Tell the truth, JQ, before this interview started,
0: okay,
1: you say,
0: before the interview started.
1: Wait a minute now.
0: Ken, now maybe I ain't been looking everywhere. I asked Jazz, I said, what's a 304? And she said, you are lying, JQ. And they said, wait till Ken get here.
1: Yeah.
0: So I'm going to ask Ken, what is a 304?
1: Yeah.
4: It's a W-H-O-R-E.
1: Wow, full word.
0: Oh, wow.
1: The full vernacular.
0: Okay, I've learned something new today. I kind of feel like a big dummy.
4: You know what that is? I'm in like my fifth project in with the 304 title.
1: You love numbers. He said she must be from the 304.
4: Oh, my God. She's in the 304.
0: I said she must got love in the 304. There it is.
4: And you know we the 713. Why would I have love in the 304?
0: I would never think. I know you ain't from. I said she might like going to the 304.
1: Yeah, I was like, where is that?
4: Like, but something about this 304. She loves it.
0: Yeah, she loves this 304.
1: And you love this. It's the new project. I'm sorry. What's called I Love. Mm-hmm. So who are the 304s for those who don't know?
4: Like, it's the girls. It's the girls that get it. You know?
1: Not the roster?
4: Mm-mm.
1: Those are not the 304s?
4: No. The 304s is us, yes. We are the
1: That's true. Okay, you're right. You're actually right.
4: Like, we're doing it for us.
1: You're actually right. Okay, so you went from four to 304s to back to 304 to I love a 304. So how has your definition of a 304 changed since, like, the beginning? Because you've grown a lot. Can I see you?
4: I feel like it's a little bit of the same.
1: Really?
4: It's just like I do it for the girls, you know, and I've always done it for the girls. I'm going to keep doing it for the girls.
1: 1,000%.
4: I love this because I'm thinking I'm going to do a part two.
1: Period. Okay, so what is the best way to manage 304s? Now we're not talking about the girls. We're talking about roster type of 304s.
4: Like, you gotta kind of like be a little hard on them. Gotta be a little tough. You gotta make them work for it. That's how you manage it.
0: Yeah, Jazz.
1: Huh, okay.
4: You just giving it out?
1: No.
0: But Jazz was throwing it like a frisbee at one time in her life.
1: No, okay, wait.
0: That brings up the next question. Can a 304 be wifing material?
4: No.
0: What?
4: Not a
0: I thought you could if it's some. I've seen some that did it. About that. Is love gonna be discussed on this project?
4: No, this is for the girls. This is not for love.
0: You know, 304s need some love.
4: No matter how in love I am, I just never think that I could just super make like lovey-dovey music.
0: Gotcha.
4: I make good heartbreak music, but yeah. I don't really make good girl music.
1: And right speaking of growth, I feel like your music has grown too, Ken, over these last couple years. And like, we didn't talk after you dropped Kinda Famous, but like, what was the moment where you're like, you know what? I'm kinda damn famous.
4: I was in this like weird limbo of like people knowing me and then I could still go places and people not knowing me. So it's just like, it was kind of a funny story about like, oh, look at that. I was hoping that it kind of leveled me up a bit, and it did. So I'm really happy about that.
0: Yeah.
4: But yeah, I feel like that project did take me some places. Yeah.
0: What's your favorite song off the new project?
4: I would say probably Pimp K, the intro song.
1: Yeah.
4: I really love that song because I did like a Pimp C flow.
1: Yes. Okay. You said it's some Houston when you first started it. For somebody that's not from Houston, what that means?
4: I felt like it was a slow, like, ride in the city, slab, swangers, homegirl. I felt like it was just like more of a feel like that. So I was just like, it just felt like Houston to me. Like, even on the second verse, like, I dropped some screw in it and some chop, you know, so.
1: You got a sharp sound on the project.
4: Oh, yeah, I did.
0: Let's talk about, I saw one of the songs on the EP. It's called Spoil Myself. How does Ken the Man spoil herself?
4: I just do it. I just go to the mall, and some days I wake up, and I'm just like, I need a Chanel bag.
1: What the
4: and
1: hell?
4: And then sometimes I wake up and be like, I need a car.
1: I've never felt that way in my life.
0: You gotta get your weight up, Jazz.
1: I need a coffee this morning. I'm thirsty.
4: I need that too.
1: Oh my God.
4: You just spoil yourself in any way that you like, anything that make you happy. You don't, it's just basically saying you don't need a man to like provide that happiness for you and like that spoiling for you. Like, you literally should get up and go get some money. So I'm in this era of telling the girls, get your own money. Yes. Like, it's nice to have somebody get you stuff, but it's like, it's also nice to not be dependent of it.
0: Ken the Man is in the building. Make sure you go stream her new project. I love 304s, man.
1: Do.
0: Phenomenal piece of work. Look out for the video. Ken, you've been doing your thing. You've been representing for the ladies. You've been representing for Houston. You've been doing your thing. And we just want to say we always proud of you. We always support you. We love you. And keep on doing what you're doing. And keep them blessings just coming in. And put the sprinkle dangle on it.
1: Oh, and we're waiting for the one night stand in Houston.
4: I know. I think I'm going to do one.
1: Okay,
4: I think I'm going to do one in December.
0: Right there. Going down. Ken the Man in the building on 979 The Box.
1: Good morning, H-Town.
4: Good morning, H-Town.
1: Yes.

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2: I just believe you just got to be careful when you go into restaurants, all of them, because especially at these ones that are buffets. 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You know, hair.
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2: 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And I see other people that come probably didn't wash their hands. 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
3: That's why you can't go to the $12.99. 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
7: 97.9 The Box traffic, 45 the Gulf Freeway, northbound at Edgebrook, Clearwood. Still have a wreck in the two left lanes, 8 to 10 minutes on the delay. A little bit of a southbound to onlooker delay as well. A crash on 610 East Loop southbound at the Port of Houston Ship Channel, only causing a 2 or 3 minute delay so far. I'm Michael Scott with traffic on 97.9 The Box.

0: Live from the Houston area BMW Center Studios, and we about to get up out of here. And my girl Keisha Nicole is up next.
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0: 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Keisha Nicole, happy Wednesday morning. Checking in, getting you over that hump today. Gonna have your chance to win tickets to go see Keisha Cole. She's gonna be at Magic on the Stars October 24th. And then, of course, the Big Slim Custom Car Show and Culture Fest. 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Listen, Houston has yet made another list. And I'm kind of embarrassed by this list. So on the way, I'll tell you what that list is.
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2: 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Hit him with another heater. I mean another one.
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1: There's some allegations as well from Suge Knight that claims that Tupac's mother, after he passed away, they had him cremated and arranged for his ashes to be smoked.
2: They were smoking on that Tupac?
1: That's what Suge Knight
3: claims. Suge be making some outrageous claims.
2: I don't think people really did that. I remember they did that in that movie, Ha Ha.
1: Man came back to life and was helping him cheat on the test.
2: Yeah.
1: Because he was smart, but he had passed away. I mean, this is just something crazy to even say. And to say that his mother orchestrated it, bro.
3: Come on now.
1: This trial is getting wild. I'm not even going to lie to you. We'll keep you updated as things
2: That'd
1: develop.
2: That'd be a cool thing. Y'all smoke on some mind if the time come.
1: We might start talking like JQ. They're going to say, what the hell's wrong with you?
3: How would you sound
1: if you
3: hit? We
1: got the spirit of JQ in us.
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1: Oh, yeah, Pippin, we back, baby. Oh, Shim Shimmer with the drip, so it don't trip, don't slip. They thought they could take a pimp out, but I'm still up in their mouth. Hey, thank you.
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6: I did not know that this happened this past weekend. 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
7: 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Man. I was just peeping.
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7: What?
8: That's crazy. That is so crazy.
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0: J-Don and Usher, Lullaby, 97 Out of the Box, H-Town, number one hip hop and R&B station. Keisha Nicole, let's get into what's going down in H-Town. Made some headlines. Houston made a couple, again, different headlines this week. First, yesterday, Beyonce, Kelly Rowland, Tina Knowles were back in town for the opening of the Knowles Rowland House in Midtown, right? So the $13.96 million project is going to provide 31 permanent supportive housing units for adults experiencing chronic homelessness with mental health counseling, substance use treatment, life skills training, and food access. And it's on the site. I don't know if you remember the former Knowles Rowland Center for the Youth. It was destroyed in a fire back in 2021, but it's on that same site right there. And residents are expected to begin moving in November. Beyonce and Kelly, you know, they were there yesterday. They're ribbon cutting. They also had Beyonce's kids there, Blue Ivy, Rumi. So it was definitely a big family celebration. Now, on a very different note, Houston ranked number 82 out of 83 of the large U.S. cities for safety in a new study. Only Memphis, listen to this, only Memphis ranked lower. You mean to tell me we more dangerous than Chirac? The Chicago? Ain't no way. Oh my gosh. So they considered violent crime, property crime, traffic fatalities, disaster risk. And it looks like we recorded 11.5 violent crimes and 42.9 property crimes per 1,000 residents. That is insane. So yeah, we came in at 85 out of 86, one of the lowest. And I can't believe that we more dangerous than Chicago. This is crazy. That's what's going down in H-Town right here on 97 Out of the Box.
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trying to cover it up like a quilt. 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

0: Drake, 97 Out of the Box, A-Shawn's number one hip-hop and R&B station, Keisha Nicole. Gonna be another warm day the rest of the day. High of 90, humidity kind of crazy. And of course, speaking of crazy, we gotta get into the break room. This from my man Daniel. He sent me a DM. And by the way, y'all, my DM's going crazy for the break room. I'm trying to get to all the scenarios and situation, okay? Oh yeah, if this is your first time in the break room, this is where we all get together. While we at work, we break down a situation scenario. And we give advice. Sometimes it's not the best advice, but we listen and we don't judge. Okay, so Daniel said, I have a 5-year-old with this girl that I'm not with anymore. So we just gonna call her my baby mama. He says, my baby mama is expecting me now to take his brother with him when I pick up our son. His brother is not our son. It's just her kid. The boys are 5 and 6, one being almost 7. They're super close. And when I take my son and leave his brother behind, that little boy cries. Not that little boy. He goes on to say, now for Christmas, I'm taking my son to New York to see my family. And she wants me to take his brother too, but she's not sending no money, no extra, nothing for travel. He says, I do feel bad for the little boy, but he is not my child and I can't keep being expected to pay for both. Also, she's pregnant again when she can't even take care of the two that she got right now. Now, I'm not going to act like I did not help her out with her first son when we were together, but we're no longer together. And that's not my responsibility. What do I do when I see the little boy crying every time I pick my son up? I feel bad. Should I just leave my son back for Christmas since his brother can't come? 713-621-0979. Let's help my boy Daniel out. Are you separating the boys? Or are you going to take that responsibility since, you know what, that is his little brother and apparently the daddy in his life? So what would you do in this situation? 713-621-0979. We inside the break room right here on 97 Out of the Box.
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0: Everyone. 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
1: I just believe you just got to be careful when you go into restaurants, all of them, because especially at these ones that are buffets. 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

0: This one right here had the millennials in a chokehold. 97 Out of the Box, Keisha Nicole. If you're just checking in right now, we're inside the break room right here. We're talking about Daniel. Daniel says he has a 5-year-old son with a woman, which he says we're going to call her baby mama. Baby mama also has another son that's 6 going on 7. And he says she's starting to make it his responsibility to also take the other kid that's not his when he takes his son. He says the little boy cries when he picks up his brother. But the thing that really got him is that for Christmas, he's taking his son to New York to see his family. He said baby mama wants him to take the other kid too that's not his. One last thing. She's pregnant again and says, I do not want the boys to be separated. You take your son to New York, you got to take my other son too.
1: Good morning. Good morning. How are you?
0: Good morning. I'm good. How you doing?
1: I am doing okay. I had to call in about Mr. Daniel.
0: Man, what's going on? What would you do if you were in Daniel's situation?
1: I feel like Daniel needs to take his child. At this point, she can't take care of those kids. He needs to just take his child and get custody. This is a third baby. You got 3 babies with 3 different daddies?
0: Mm-hmm.
1: Hey, girl, she the problem.
0: Ooh.
1: She's the problem. Not trying to be mean or anything, but what?
0: What do you do about separating him from his brother since they're so close? You know, they're so close in age, too. They, you know, they are together all the time. What do you do when the father takes custody?
1: I definitely understand, you know, him maybe getting get the other child sometimes because he was in a child's life.
0: Mm-hmm.
1: But taking that child all the way to New York and she not even trying to fund nothing?
0: Yeah, nothing.
1: Yeah, that's not right. I mean, these are things that women, we have to think about when we're out here having children with all these different men. Somebody gonna step up, somebody not gonna step up. But, you know, at this point, baby girl, she the problem.
0: 713-621-0979. I mean, this lady suggests taking custody of the son. Is that something you would do? My dad's out there. When you take one kid, do you go and take the other one? Like, is that the right thing to do so you're not separating the kids? We talking about it right now inside the break room. Hit me up. It's 97 Out of the Box. Run that back, Turbo.

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0: 97 Out of the Box, Keisha Nicole. We're inside the break room right now. If you have a kid with someone and they have another kid that is not y'all child together, are you obligated to always take care of the other one too? So we're talking about Daniel, who reached out. He got a son with this woman. She also has another kid. So his son with her is 5. The other kid is almost 7. And then she's pregnant with another kid, right? She expects him to take her other son when he takes just the son that they have together. And he's going to New York for Christmas. And she's like, hey, if you take one son, you got to take the other son.
1: Girl, if that man don't go get his child and bring his child, where they going for Christmas?
0: The other child. He taking his child, but he like, should he take his son?
1: No, that's what I'm saying. Go get your child. Your child, keyword. That's not his responsibility. And you need to, as a matter of fact, let that baby mama know, have that other child put up somewhere so he don't have to go through all of the crying and all of that. And he coming to get his child.
0: Yeah, that's not his responsibility, huh?
1: That's crazy. And for her to even risk the relationship that father does want to have with his own child, mm-hmm, because she needs help with the other child is crazy on her part.
0: No, the crazy part, she's pregnant again and can't even take care of him. That's the crazy part.
1: No, that's real crazy. That's real crazy.
0: And I'm not even trying to judge nobody, because I know everybody's situation is different and we don't know what happened, but you putting some expectations on this man that he never asked for. That's not his responsibility.
1: Right. Or either, you know what, he could actually send somebody else to go pick up his child or him. But yeah, he don't have to deal with it at all.
0: Oh, you know what? That actually is, you're right. Let's get a male's perspective on this one.
2: Hey, Keisha, this is Barracuda. How you doing?
0: Good. How you feeling, man?
2: All right, I'm chilling. As a father and a stepfather, me, I would have took the young man.
0: Really?
2: Yeah. I have 4 girls and a stepson. Me and their mother are not together.
0: Mm-hmm.
2: But when I took my girls to live with me, I took him too.
0: Ooh.
2: You know, so he never knew his father. I'm the only father he ever knew. And so I keep it like that.
0: Mm-hmm. Okay. So,
2: but when she decides she wanted to come take him, I couldn't stop him because he's not legally mine. But if he ever wanted to come live with me, he's always welcome. He's only 5. But if he decides he wanted to come stay with me, I'm welcoming him with open arms because that's my child.
0: You know, I don't have kids, but what I will say, don't make it an obligation. If this man wants to, he will. But he's not wrong if he doesn't want to. That's the break room. Let's get into this Mi Chico with Jason Derulo and

0: this beat came from, for real. 97 out of the box, the H-Town, number one hip-hop and R&B station. Keisha Nicole, I got to be honest with you, man. We're in here working on a new system. You know this is live radio. I'm the first one to work on the system. They put the wrong person in here to work on it first, man. This is just a train wreck. If you hear stuff falling away, if you hear all kind of stuff crashing, it's me. Just trying to work this new system. All right, listen, I got a pair of tickets right now to Big Slim's, the King of Cars Custom Car Show and Culture Fest. 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Now, look, let me just say this. You know, growing up in H-Town, car shows was a big thing for 97 Out of the Box, and it has been years. So everybody's excited about this. If you want to go to the show, 713-621-0979, but you got to play a game of rewind, okay? The rewind is three songs. They're played in reverse, and they're from artists that are on this lineup I just mentioned. It's going to either be Zero, Paul Wall, Mike Jones, Kiki, Kurt Cobain, EXO, anybody, even Slim Thug, okay? And if you could tell me what these three are in order, you win the tickets. Some of them are features, too. Listen. I made them long today, okay? Call it number 973-621-0979. If you think you know those three songs and you could tell me what they are in order, you going to Big Slim's, the King of Cars Custom Car Show and Culture.
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4: So it seems like her friend is definitely content with not being in first class with her. But, of course, the internet was in an uproar. I seen the comments. People were like, look, we love the James family down. But this is tricky because if your man is damn near, I believe he's a billionaire.
5: Hey, the key word, your man, not her.
4: Not her.
5: She doesn't have LeBron's
4: What's
5: money.
4: Yours is mine. Let me clear that up right now. Whatever money Miss Savannah James needs, I guarantee. To you, LeBron giving it to
6: that's
4: her.
6: That's how you stay wealthy, because you just don't be passing out money like that.
4: Guys, I definitely think LeBron can pass out some money and be okay. I'm not getting in their family business.
6: How you gonna get in that man's
4: pocket? Have y'all seen? It's LeBron James. We're talking about one of the greatest athletes of all time. So damn near right under Michael. Some people think he's next to Michael Jordan. He's got enough money.
6: And it's his money, even though that's his wife. That's just like my wife. I'm a multi-millionaire. My wife telling me that, yeah, my friend going on trip. Give me some extra
4: JQ,
6: money to
4: yes,
6: pay
4: you
6: for
4: would. If you had $1 billion and your wife said, baby, I need you to pay for a seat for the dog, and me and my best friend, we're going to sit in first together. The dog going to be in the middle. My friend going to be here. JQ's paying.
6: I might do it one time.
5: This is something that happens all the time.
4: We're not talking about all the time. We're just talking about
6: one
4: time.
6: They travel out with the
5: They travel all the time. I saw the whole thing.
6: But see, here's the thing. I would really think about who I'm dealing, because you do it one time, it's like a cat. Once you feed a cat, they keep on coming back to your house.
4: What type of cats you got by your house?
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9: Hey, Keisha, what's up today?
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9: Mm-hmm, yeah, that's almost all you hear, right?
0: And girl, they be yelling, growling. I'm like, ooh wee. I mean, can the ladies get some?
9: Right.
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0: Dolly Babe, that's being blessed, 97 Out of the Box. Keisha Nicole, hey, Big Slim's King of Cars custom car show, one of the biggest this city has seen, okay? And if you wasn't here for the car show era, you can't miss this one. Big performances also by Zero, Paul Wall, Mike Jones, Kiki, Kurt Cobain, EXO, and more. Let's get to the rewind to win these tickets.
1: Hello?
0: Blanca, how you doing today, girl?
1: I'm doing good. Oh my gosh, I'm so nervous.
0: Okay, don't be nervous. You call me because you think you know. So let's see what you got, girl, in order.
1: Okay, so it's Like a Boss, Chunk Up the Dudes, and Sitting Sideways.
0: Oh, Blanca, you got one wrong.
1: Oh my gosh.
0: You got one wrong. Oh. Call me back. Try to figure. I'm going to play it again. Call me back.
1: Okay.
0: Three songs played in reverse. These songs are from the artist that's on the lineup, and they have to be in order, okay? Let's see what you got. It's a rewind on 97 on the box.

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0: 97 out of the box. Keisha Nicole live from your local Houston BMW Center Studios. All right, we're inside of Rewind. I got these tickets to Big Slim, King of Cars, Custom Car Show, and Culture Fest. You got Zero, Paul Wall, Mike Jones, Kiki, Kurt Cobangs, and more hitting the stage. Desiree, you ready to play?
1: Yes.
0: Okay, girl, I played three songs in reverse from three of those artists on that lineup. What you got for me?
1: All right. The first one is Like a Boss, Slip Thug.
0: Mm-hmm.
1: And Lil Kiki, Chunk Up the Deuce.
0: Uh-huh.
1: And then Lil Kiki, Power, and Webby, How Them Hustlers Do It.
0: Oh! I just knew you was going to get this, Daz. No!
1: All right. Thank you.
0: Let's go to Jose.
2: How you doing?
0: Good. How you feeling today?
2: What's going on? Good, good.
0: I'm trying to get you these tickets if you can get this right.
2: All right, all right.
0: Okay.
2: I think I got it.
0: In order. What you got, Jose?
2: In order, I got Like a Boss, Slim Thug. No Kiki, Chunk Up the Deuce, and Grills by Nelly and Future and Pow Wow.

0: Real HL Jose, you got it, baby.
1: Oh, what's up? Thank you.
0: You're welcome. You're going to be over at the Big Slam Custom Car Show and Culture Fest November the 22nd.
1: All right. Thank you. Appreciate you.
0: You're welcome. Did you go to the car shows growing up?
1: Yeah, for sure. Yeah, I think the last one was when SP out there. That's my last
0: one. My last one, we had Gucci performing there. That was a minute ago, though.
1: Oh, yeah. Yeah. Yep. It's been a while. Yeah.
0: We're running it back, though. I can't wait for you to see what we got this year.
1: Yeah, for sure. Thank you.
0: All love, baby. 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

Lotto Doja Cat, okay, 97 out of the box. Keisha Nicole, you know my favorite reality show right now? And it's not really a show, but it seems like it because every day there's a different update and something going on with him. Is Diddy. So remember, he went to the hospital the other day because he bumped his head, right? 1 a.m. in the morning, they brought him back to prison. First, they tried to say he hit his head on a bunk bed. That was the first story that came out by reports. But now they said something more dramatic happened while he's been locked up. I'll tell you about that coming up. Plus, Best Damn Lunch Mix period next.

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0: Damn, lunch mix period, man. Usher, what, about 48 today? Happy birthday, Libra gang. By the way, man, I tell people all the time that Libra gang got the best people as Libras. You talking Obama, you talking T.I., you talking Cardi, you talking... Listen, we got the best sign out here. I'm here to say that, okay? By the way, you know he's going to be back here with Chris Brown again November 24th over at Reliance. So make sure you get those tickets. If you miss the first show, you miss the second show, you don't want to miss the third show to see those guys right there do their thing, all right? Also on the way, man, got those tickets to go see Keisha Cole live in concert. It's more Usher. 97.9 The Box.
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0: inside the best day of lunch mix period. Happy birthday going out to Usher, turning 48 years old today. Keisha Nicole, it is the best day of lunch mix period. Appreciate you, JQ, getting an Usher on. Listen, I feel like I was right back at the concert. So he is back here November the 24th with Chris Brown R&B tour. So they still got some tickets left for that. You missed the first two, you don't want to miss this one. Or if you did go to one of the other shows and you just want to go to the third one, slide through, man. It's going to be a good time. You never know who they're going to bring out for that too right there, okay? Checking in with the city.
1: Hey, y'all rocking it today with Usher.
0: Hey.
1: Also, it's my birthday. Okay. Tia Johnson. We rocking it.
0: Your name is Tia, you said?
1: Keep rocking it. Tia Johnson.
0: Hey, what you got planned for your birthday today, Tia?
1: Man, just chilling. And I'm going to sit here and listen to y'all.
0: Okay. Well, I'm going to keep the vibes going while you celebrating your birthday.
1: All right, Tia. Shulamar, Texas. All right, Ma. Keep it up.
0: I appreciate you. Let's get into what's trending because there's been some updates on this Diddy going to the hospital at 1 a.m. story that happened this past Saturday, right? We found out about it on Monday. First story we hear, they said this morning that, okay, he went in because he hit his head on a bunk bed, okay? And I was like, this does not sound too right. This don't sound like he hit his head on that, on a bunk bed. So I was like, let me go really look into the story. Well, apparently a source told First Page that, or in TMZ that he was injured in another fight with a fellow inmate. The inmate name is Christopher Dudus Coke. Oh, it sound like with that name, Diddy might have got his head busted up, man. They said he is okay now, but apparently the fight was reportedly over frustration among inmates after those reports came out that Diddy had like special treatment, and then they had the prison raid and cell phones were confiscated. So they mad at Diddy now because he was, you know what I'm saying, on social media. Well, people put him on social media on the camera, and now they have to search the entire jail. And so that's why the fight supposedly had happened. And then they said the outlet both said that the men were placed in special housing unit for 2 weeks, and Diddy was taken, of course, again to the ambulance with that head injury. So

0: he having big problems, man. I feel like every week we hear something about him and what's going on inside of Fort Dix. I didn't know about Fort Dix, so that man went there. That's what's trending all the way. We got sheer plans for a Halloween. Oh, man. And it's for the kids, completely free and safe. I got details coming up right here on 90.
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0: H-Town, November 3rd is go time.
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2: I just believe you just got to be careful when you go into restaurants, all of them, because especially at these ones that are buffets. You know, I stopped eating at a buffet a long time ago just because I'm just scared other people getting their food and dropping stuff in the food by accident. You know, hair.
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3: Come on, J-Man. 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
2: But I always just think, man, they probably dropping things in there. And I see other people that come probably didn't wash their hands. 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
3: That's why you can't go to the $12.99. 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They act a little different.
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97 out of the box, H Town, the one hip hop and R&B station. Keisha Nicole, getting you ready for your Halloween plans, okay? 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We have all kind of Halloween events going on. October 31st, the actual day of Halloween, okay? We're going to be at the Houston Food Bank. Now, I ain't going to be there. I'm going to be on that one cruise that we've been talking about. 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And you know, we love free stuff. 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So make sure you head over to our website, theboxhouston.com. Get those details. You know what? Take the kids out during the day and at night, take them to Kanye West concert. That's how we gonna do that, right? It's 97 out of the box.

Natty Sip It Out of the Box, Keisha Nicole. Speaking of Scorpio, when I was talking about the Libras earlier today, I was like, oh yeah, Obama's a Libra. My girl gonna take a DM me on Instagram and she said, Keisha, he's actually a Leo. And she goes, but you Libras be lying. Y'all some lying ass Libras. Listen, I gotta know what sign be lying the most. 713-621-0978. Cause they trying to call us Libras out. I wanna know which sign that is, really. K1, it's Risk It All.

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0: 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Somebody tried to call us Libras out and call us lion-ass Libras, okay? What sign do be lying the most, though?
1: The Libras.
0: Ooh, don't do it to us.
1: Yeah, Libras is what I call them, Libras. Libras. I got a Libra for a daughter, a baby daddy, a sister, a cousin. Yeah, the Libras.
0: It's a little bit manipulation, too, huh?
1: It's a whole lot of it. It's a whole lot of them. They're narcissists.
0: I'm a Libra too, but I don't think I got all those traits. I just, you know what? I don't say it's lying. I say we good actors.
1: No. They're liars. No. They lie and they like to play victim after they lie. Ooh. And do something to you.
0: See, now I got to get out this phone because you're really trying to hold a mirror up to these Libras.
1: No, I'm telling you, I have a 22-year-old daughter and I have a Leo daughter too. She's a manipulator, but she's not a liar. I'm an Aries. We don't get along with Libras too much because we not going for it.
0: Girl, I can't hear you lying on us Libras like this. I got to go.
1: I love you, though, can't you?
0: I love you too, girl.
1: I love you.
0: I can handle it. I can handle the truth.
1: You know, sometimes you got to hear it from somebody else, from an outside.
0: I hear you. 97 out of us. You about to call us the lioness Libras too?
2: No. I'm going to tell you right now. All I know is everybody going to tell somebody to see it. Put it like that.
0: Uh-huh.
2: But what I hear the most is that Geminis have two personalities because they're two different people.
0: Mm-hmm.
2: So I'm going to say everybody got something. Yeah, you know, everybody got a little story they're going to tell pretty much.
0: But it's the Geminis that's the real ones, the real lies. You must be a Gemini. You know well.
2: Yeah. Hey, because I'm a Gemini. And I love being a Gemini.
0: At least you're honest about it, because us Libras, you call us that. We like, nope, that ain't us. Listen, I got your chance to win tickets right now to go see Keisha Cole. She's going to be at Magic Under the Stars, okay? It is October 24th, Cynthia Woods Mitchell Pavilion. Call number 973-621-0979. Okay, that's 713-621-0979. But you got to play a game of Beat the Buzzer. Going to ask you a question. You get it right, you win. You get it wrong, that buzzer goes off. You get 10 seconds on the clock to answer the question. Call me right now for your
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0: 97 Out of the Box, Keisha Nicole. It's time for a game of Beat the Buzzard. We have Jerenice. How you doing?
1: I'm good. How are you, Libra?
0: What's up? You Libra too?
1: Libra gang. Big day tomorrow.
0: Oh, what? Happy birthday.
1: Thank you.
0: Okay, so we got to win this for your birthday then, girl.
1: Okay,
0: well,
1: ask me an easy question.
0: Okay. Ask me an easy question. 10 seconds on the clock. Your time starts when I finish my question. Name three words that start with a silent letter.
1: New.
0: Okay, you got it. You got it, girl. You got it. Woo! Happy birthday.
1: Thank you. Oh, my God. I wanted to see baby face.
0: Yup. Baby face will be there, too. Keisha Cole, Magic Under the Stars, October 24th. So that means you celebrating all month long.
1: Absolutely. Thank you so much. Libra gang.
2: Exactly. Right there. What you saying? Where we going? Where we going? Where we going? Where we going? Where we going? Where we going? Where we going? Where we going? Where we going? Where we going? Where we going? Where we going? Where we going? Where we going? Where we going?

0: Drake, Don Toliver, Zoe Eclipse, 97 Out of the Box, Akish, Nicole, live from your local Houston BMW Center Studios. Let's get into some unhinged news. So you know that 23-year-old man who died after entering that tiger enclosure, and the video went viral this week of him being mauled by the tiger? Like, he jumped in. This gotta be one of the sickest things, okay? For somebody in his position. Trump, he posted the real actual footage of this guy being attacked. Very insensitive. Mind you, his family asked, like, hey, can y'all stop circulating his video around, because, like, that's our son. Not only did he post that video, get this, he just posted an AI video of himself wrestling with that tiger, showing him overpowering the tiger. Like, there's a real family grieving here. This is not a joke. Listen, that man don't care about nothing but himself. That's just what it is. Let Obama head did something like that. Yo, he would have been ripped to shreds. He was ripped to shreds and he didn't do any of this. Anyway, also inside of Unhinged News, wow. There's been another body that was found in a bayou this morning, Buffalo Bayou this morning, about 9:25 here in Houston. You know, this has been an ongoing issue. It's the second body they actually found in that area in the last 2 days. The police haven't released the circumstances or said whether the case from today was connected to the one a few days ago. What does that make about, I think we all like the 32nd body of 2026 found in the bayous here in Houston? Yeah, according to Harris County Medical Examiner's Office and local reporting, 30 bodies have been recovered from Buffalo Bayou out of 38 total bayou deaths recorded across Houston area waterways in 2026. So you mean to tell me all these flock cameras that they got everywhere, you can't figure out who's putting bodies in the bayou? But you had a police officer stalking his ex from flock cameras? Come on, man. We got to do better than that. Praying for those families that has been affected. But something needs to be done, because we've been talking about this, for like 2 years now, and it's been going on way longer than that. Please be careful when you're in those areas. I don't know if people are doing it there or dumping those bodies. We don't know. And that's what's going on inside of Unhinged News. 97 Out of the Box.
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97 Out of the Box Station's one hip hop and R&B station. Keisha Nicole, that is my time. Up next is the afternoon sauce. I'll be back with you tomorrow. Same time, 9 a.m. to 2 p.m. You can always keep up with me on Instagram @KeishaNicole. Have a

0: Morning H-Sam.
1: There's some allegations as well from Suge Knight that claims that Tupac's mother, after he passed away, they had him cremated and arranged for his ashes to be smoked.
2: They were smoking on that Tupac?
1: That's what Suge Knight
3: claims. Suge be making some outrageous claims.
2: I don't think people really did that. I remember they did that in that movie, Ha Ha.
1: And then the man came back to life and was helping him cheat on the test.
2: Yeah.
1: Because he was smart, but he had passed away. I mean, this is just something crazy to even say. And to say that his mother orchestrated it, bro.
3: Come on now.
1: This trial is getting wild. I'm not even going to lie to you. We'll keep you updated as things develop.
2: That'd be a cool thing.
3: What? I'm gonna,
2: y'all smoke on some mind if the time come.
1: We might start talking like JQ. We're going to say, what the hell's wrong with you?
3: How would you sound
1: if you hit? We got the spirit of JQ in us.
3: If you hit that JQ, how would you
1: sound? Oh, yeah, Pippa. We back, baby. Oh, Shim Shimmer with the drip, so it don't trip, don't slip. They thought they could take a pimp out, but I'm still up in their mouth. And thank you.
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0: went to church today on 97.9 The Box. Is Young Jazz with the Juice. And you won't believe who went to church yesterday in H-Town. And the whole world is talking about how it went down. We'll get into that next right here on the VOX.
1: Need a safe place to take the kids this Halloween? It's Happy House 2026.
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24: Welcome, I'm Stephanie, your banker in Houston. 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

0: Young Dad with the Juice. Now listen, yesterday, I wish I went to church because my girl Beyonce, my girl Kelly Rowland, my girl Miss Tina, my girl Blue Ivy, and my girl Rumi were all in H-Town, okay? So they were here marking the opening of the Knowles Rowland House. So this is like a new permanent supportive housing facility for those who were unhoused at the time. And look, let me take you back for the history. Because the Bread of Life, they had an original center that was built by Miss Tina and Mr. Matthew Knowles in 1999. Then it was destroyed in a fire in 2021. So now Beyonce, Kelly, they came down to town to donate some money, and I'm talking big money, millions of dollars, for this new rebuilt facility for people who are unhoused. Man, it's a three-story building. They got 31 units for adults and everything. So, you know, the Bread of Life, they were over there, and they were just basically, you know, Beyonce gave a little speech. Kelly gave a little speech. She was talking about how she was baptized in H-Town and how it means so much to her, and how, you know what, this was definitely in their destiny to do, okay? I love to see the girls coming back. I love to see the girls giving back. And you know what? When we get back, I'll let you know what you got a chance to win, because I'm in a giving mood today. Coming up next, right here on the BOA.
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0: Like what?
2: Yeah. I don't know. I just try something new every day, you know? I mean, because there's so many things that I haven't tried. So I get an extra 8 hours. Maybe I'll go bowl. One day I'm golfing, you know, stuff like that. Challenge myself. Okay. Next day I'm in a shooting class.
3: What you shooting?
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4: I did not know that this happened this past weekend. Houston's naked bike ride.
2: God, I knew about that.
4: Did you go to that? That's why J Mac didn't see that.
0: Yeah, that's why he's been so tired.
4: 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That was people really naked?
2: I was just peeping.
0: It was Saturday morning, right?
2: Yeah. Man. I was just peeping.
4: How do you? Well, I'm probably sure there's no videos of this. Ride naked? What part of Houston can you ride naked in?
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0: 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That. He would. He lying.
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0: Oh my God.
2: What?
0: That's crazy. That is so crazy.
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0: Okay, you know I love me some Lotto and Doja Cat on 97.9 The Vox. It's Young Jazz with the Juice. But the girls is doing it. The guys are doing it too, man. Big Slim's King of Cars Custom Car Show is going to be a movie. 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So make sure you do what it do right here. We're going to be out.
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0: I know that's what Drewski is saying today. 97.9 The Vox, it's Young Jazz with the Drews. So Drewski is going to be the first person that's ever been like an influencer or online creator to host SNL, aka Saturday Night Live. And that's a huge thing for Drewski, man. He hosted, you know, the BET Awards earlier this year. But SNL, that's a different type of beats, because, you know, it's live and it's improv and all that stuff. But we wish him the best of luck. And one man, oof, he didn't get so lucky in prison. We finally found out what happened. We're going to talk about that coming up next right here on the BOX.
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1: I did not know that this happened this past weekend. Houston's naked bike ride.
2: Oh, I knew about that.
1: Did you go to that jazz by J Mac?
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1: When did this happen? That was people really naked?
2: I was just peeping.
3: It was Saturday morning, right?
2: Yeah. Man. I was just peeping.
1: How do you? Well, I'm probably sure there's no videos of this. Ride naked? What part of Houston can you ride naked in?
2: The one that had this bike ride.
3: Just on that trail?
2: They do it every year. This is not something that just happened today.
1: And people be fully naked.
2: Yeah.
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2: I mean,
3: we got to go to that.
2: You ride naked?
3: Yes.
2: JQ, you ride naked?
3: Yes, he would. He would. He would. He lying.
1: You know, I don't want something to get caught in the spokes.
3: Oh, my God.
2: What?
3: That's crazy. That is so crazy.
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1: Folks could not wait to find out what happened to Diddy. 97.9 The Box is Young Jazz with the Juice. So according to TMZ, you know how they said Diddy had a head injury and he had to go to the hospital? Apparently, we have learned that he had a fight with one of the inmates. And it wasn't just any inmate. Apparently, he's an infamous man. He's a Jamaican drug lord. I ain't finna say his name because, you know, that ain't how I roll. So, you know, this man and him, they came to blows apparently last Friday. And they say Diddy got the worst of it. And that's the reason why it was so severe that the officials had to get him to an outside facility for treatment. And apparently they say that this drug lord man that's in prison was not happy with the fact that Diddy got everybody's phones confiscated and in trouble because of the things that he was doing in prison. So it ended up affecting everybody, and apparently they were not happy about that. But look, I got the juice for you, and I got some happy juice for you too, coming up next right here on the BOX.
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It's going to be going down at the Children's Museum of Houston. 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

0: 10. 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
1: 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I ain't even gonna hold you. After seeing that man moving around on that stage on that R&B tour, I said, hold on now. Now, I knew Chris always had it. Don't get it twisted. I knew Chris always had it. But seeing him live in action, it was the confidence for me. And he'd be sticking his tongue out, licking his lips, all the different types of things, okay? I'm not going to lie to you. I'm very happy today. But that's because we got something very, even more happier on the way. That's coming up next. 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
1: So it seems like her friend is definitely content with not being in first class with her, but of course the internet was in an uproar. I seen the comments. People were like, look, we love the James family down, but this is tricky because if your man is damn near, I believe he's a billionaire.
2: Hey, the key word, your man. Not her.
1: Oh my
2: God. Not her. She doesn't have LeBron's
1: What's
2: money.
1: Yours is mine. Let me clear that up right now. Whatever money Miss Savannah James needs, I guarantee you, LeBron giving it to her.
4: That's how you stay wealthy, because you just don't be passing out money like that.
1: Guys, I definitely think LeBron can pass out some money and be okay. I'm not getting in their family business.
4: How you gonna get in that man's pocket?
1: Have y'all seen that? It's LeBron James. We're talking about one of the greatest athletes of all time. So damn near right under Michael. Some people think he's next to Michael Jordan. He's got enough
4: money. And it's his money, even though that's his wife. That's just like my wife. I'm a multi-millionaire. My wife telling me that, yeah, my friend going on tricky. You give me some extra
1: JQ,
4: money.
1: JQ, yes,
4: pay
1: you
4: for
1: would. If you had $1 billion and your wife said, baby, I need you to pay for a seat for the dog, and me and my best friend, we're going to sit in first together. The dog going to be in the middle. My friend going to be here. JQ's paying.
4: I might do it one time.
2: This is something that happens all the time.
1: She's not talking about all the time. We're just talking about
4: one
1: time.
4: They travel out with the
2: They travel all the time. I saw the whole thing.
4: But see, here's the thing. I would really think about who I'm dealing with, because you do it one time, it's like a cat. Once you feed a cat, they keep on coming back to your house.
1: What type of cats you got by your house?
2: Oh, he used to feed them cats back in the day.
4: I had to clean up them cats.
1: Oh, my gosh.
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Oh, we're extra happy today in the mix for happy hour on 97.9 The Vox. It's Young Jazz with the juice. But we're getting juice and we're getting sauce today because JQ said, listen, he got to do it one time for Usher. That's right. We're not giving out cherries today, but we're going to do it for Usher's birthday, man. He don't look a day over 25. He is still 25, if you ask me. So we're going to do it especially for the, well, I'll say the king of R&B, all right? It was a close run between him and Chris, but Usher can't be messed with. We're going to do it for him right now. We live in the happy hour mix on 97.9 The Vox.

Oh, shit, baby.

0: Oh yeah, that's how we do it for happy hour in the mix on 97.9 The Box. Young Jazz with the juice. JQ, he gave us all the juice and the sauce today. And look, we want to hook you up with some special sauce, because tomorrow is the end of Hispanic Heritage Month, and we have a special sweepstakes going on with Premier America Credit Union, where you can win over $5,000 in free advertising for your Hispanic-owned business and even an on-site remote at the location. 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

0: Mi chicos and mi chicas, 97.9 The Box, is Young Jazz with the Juice. And there's a big documentary that's finna drop too. We're gonna talk about that next right here on the BOX.
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5: So it seems like her friend is definitely content with not being in first class with her, but of course the internet was in an uproar. I seen the comments. People were like, look, we love the James family down, but this is tricky because if your man is damn near, I believe he's a billionaire.
6: Hey, the key word, your man, not her.
5: Oh my
6: God. Not her. She doesn't have LeBron's
5: What's
6: money.
5: Yours is mine. Let me clear that up right now. Whatever money Miss Savannah James needs, I guarantee you, LeBron giving it to
7: her. That's how you stay wealthy, because you just don't be passing out money like that.
5: Guys, I definitely think LeBron can pass out some money and be okay. I'm not getting in Nate's family business.
7: How you gonna get in that man's
5: pocket? Have y'all seen? It's LeBron James. We're talking about one of the greatest athletes of all time.
7: So
5: damn near right under Michael. Some people think he's next to Michael Jordan. He's got enough money.
7: And it's his money, even though that's his wife. That's just like my wife. I'm a multi-millionaire. My wife telling me that, yeah, my friend going on tricky, give me some extra money.
5: JQ, yes, you would. If you had $1 billion and your wife said, baby, I need you to pay for a seat for the dog, and me and my best friend, we're going to sit in first together. The dog going to be in the middle. My friend going to be here. JQ's paying.
7: I might do it one time.
5: I told you.
6: No, this is something that happens all the time.
5: She's not talking about all the time. We're just talking about one time.
7: They travel out with the
6: They travel all the time. I saw the whole thing.
7: But see, here's the thing. I would really think about who I'm dealing, because you do it one time, it's like a cat. Once you feed a cat, they keep on coming back to your house.
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0: New Rich the Kid, Too Bad on 97.9 The Box. Young Jazz with the Juice. And you know what? Sometimes I think it's too bad I never found some real crazy love in my life. But then I see the things that Krishan and Blueface be doing, and I'm like, you know what? That's not even the type of love that I would want. Apparently, she got his face re-tattooed on her face, and he got a back tat. And you know what? The only person that ever had my name tattooed got to cover up. Rest in peace. 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
6: I did not know that this happened this past weekend. 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
7: 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Man. I was just peeping.
6: 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Well, I'm probably sure there's no videos of this. 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What part of Houston can you ride naked in?
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8: 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He would. 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He lying.
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7: What?
8: That's crazy. That is so crazy.
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0: 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Somebody slid in my DMs and said, Young Jazz, I think you should be Penny Proud this year for Halloween. You know what? I got something for you coming up next on the VOX.
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1: 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I got two rent houses in the getting rented. Step in the